0: 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Some soulful house music. Big Sam, Triple XL. Coastal Commission, Temple of Boom Records over on Melrose. Of course, they run a few labels, Pacific Records, Pacific Tracks. 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Couple of cuts, C-Pen doing Straight 8, The Funk Inn doing The Journey. And this track right here by the Coastal Commission, Big Sam himself, Roads Through Space, coming on PCH Recordings. Some great local labels, great local DJ, producer, in the mix. And actually, it's one of the only record stores left on Melrose, besides Street Sounds. Temple of Boom, formerly Beat Nonstop. Excellent record shop. Go on by, say hi. 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Keep in mind, subscribers, tickets still coming up to check out Jill Scott. Jill Scott with Rafael Sadiq at the Universal Amphitheater. Special holiday edition for Valentine's Day. Should be an excellent show. Speaking of shows coming up, over the next couple weeks, KCRW does present a number of upcoming shows. Indie rock double bill of French Kicks and Dios Malos at the Troubadour Thursday the 27th. KCRW.com presents the Hotel Cafe at Sundance, a special showcase during the Sundance Film Festival featuring Aqualung, Ian Ball of Gomez, Jim Bianco, Willie Mason, Alexi Murdoch, and much, much more. Also going on tomorrow, Thursday the 27th, at Suede in Park City, Utah. Yes, for the Sundance Film Festival. London-based producer Matt Hales, also known as Aqualung, at the Hotel Cafe. That's going to be Friday the 28th. Also, KCRW.com presents Aqualung at the Swedish-American Music Hall in San Francisco. That will be Saturday the 29th. 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

0: 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Raul Campos here with you till midnight on this Wednesday night. The program is Nocturna. Music from Blue Business. 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Played a few new tunes. Thievery Corporation. Brand new stuff. Bella Janela. New full length dropping on 18th Street Lounge. Cosmic Game. Going to be dropping later on this month. Something new from Daft Punk, Human After All. Title cut to the forthcoming full length on Virgin. I think that's dropping in March, so something new from Daft Punk. And they are human after all. Ananda Project, Kiss Kiss Kiss Remix. A new collection entitled Relight, double CD, forthcoming through Night Grooves from Ananda Project. Some new remixes, some exclusive tunes, unreleased previously. And this is going to be coming out the 15th of this month. Night Grooves, King Street. Excellent label out of NYC. Keep in mind, subscribers, yes, tickets coming up for Jill Scott with special guest Rafael Sadiq. Coming to the Universal Amphitheater, Valentine's Day, the 14th of February. We'll spin some tunes, then give away some tickets to our lovely subscribers. 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
1: 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KCRW reserves the right to change dates and substitute prizes of equal value. Blackout dates and certain travel restrictions apply. 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

0: You know what I mean? Roots Crew. That's what I'm talking about.
1: Yeah, that's what we're talking about. Jill Scott, ladies and gentlemen. Jill Scott. Well, on Valentine's Day, Monday, the 14th of February, Jill Scott and special guest Rafael Sadiq come to Los Angeles for a show at the Universal Amphitheater. And yes, subscribers, we have 5 pairs of tickets for you to attend and check out Jill Scott with Rafael Sadiq at the Universal Amphitheater Monday, February the 14th at 8 p.m. So you know the drill. If you have not won any giveaways from us in the past 90 days, then give us a call with your member number. 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I beg you. 310-883-7700. 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Once again, 5 pairs of tickets for our subscribers to see Jill Scott. The Queen, Jill Scott, with Rafael Sadiq at the Universal Amphitheater. It's going to be an amazing show Monday, the 14th of February. Yes, that's Valentine's Day. At 8 p.m., you must call now in order to win. 310-883-7700. Good luck to you.

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1: 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Greece closes on Friday.

It's brand new music from Erasure. It's called Breathe. Yes, they're back with a new single, forthcoming full length, and they're coming to town in May, I do believe. Somewhere in Hollywood. I think it's going to be at the Avalon. Not quite sure, but we'll have more details as it gets closer to the date. Again, the track Breathe, and that was the acoustic mix. Played something from the new Rewind No. 4 compilation, This Land Is Our Land. Great cover of the Woody Guthrie track, and redone by Sharon Jones and the Dap Kings. This Land Is Our Land. Went back to the brand new Thievery Corporation full-length Cosmic Game that's forthcoming. We heard Warning Shots. Brand new from the duo Thievery Corporation. Going to be dropping on 18th Street Lounge in about 3 weeks or so. At the top of the set, the classic by Chacachas, Jungle Fever. A Touch of Jazz remix, of course, put together by Mr. Jazzy Jeff. That particular version appears on the new Elements of Life extensions from Louis Vega. Collection of remixes and some new unreleased tunes from Louis Vega. In the background, brand new music from Ian Pooley. New full-length on Ministry of Sound, Souvenirs. Name of this track is Stony Ridge Terrace. Again, brand new from Ian Pooley. But you didn't have to wait for me to tell you what it was, because all you got to do now is just go to the website. 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

time is 11:40 p.m. on this Wednesday night. Coming up at midnight, Mr. Scott Silva with Connections. He'll be going till 3 o'clock in the a.m., so plenty of good stuff still in store. 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

River Jordan rule. 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Here, Jado. 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But each and every man say, and I seek peace. But it's a personal responsibility of each individual. That means, say, you have to really mean what you say. As Jah say, let your yea be yea, and your nay be nay. So listen to this one. We say, none a judge of children, don't cry. 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

0: really meeting a certain farmer accident, you know. 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So this one say, listen to it. One heart.
1: Dread Lion.
0: Rastafari.
1: Dread Lion.
0: Listen to it. I say what? I feel like me right now. I say, listen to it, you know. For I feel like I and I right now. 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

0: And to Tony, Jatoni, and all family and sister, Tony G, plain to see, and to sister Tida, and all the brethren, and everyone, sister Karen, everyone, Jamayel. Call this chant. Yes. Yes.
1: Blue skies. 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
0: Yeah.
1: Corn is gold.
0: I remember, you know, it's a
1: springtime
0: musical.
1: Trees are green,
0: when I say exploration, I say I create and I rotate aeration.
1: And the wind comes roaring through.
0: Ja! Ja!
1: Rastafari. Smite room. Now.
0: I say, when you're talking about

0: feel the eye. I feel the sky. It's the fall. Say, I see. Keep
1: right up for the most
0: I keep
1: talking.
0: Yeah.
1: In Zion,
0: I.
1: Riding on.
0: Yes, and then I say, you know, it's just a cultural vibration in a musical, you know, intensified, you know, vibes. So right now, just keep the art a tune and remember, we have this one say, you know, there's a place where everyone knows the best and your art have a carrier there and then you go to the real place. It name Zion, in Zion.

0: That one was in Zion. So listen, keep your thought and heart right there. Meanwhile, now I'm just putting a slight little brother Raja.
1: Yes, I give thanks. Hey, Ross Michael, bravo. All right, well, that's 1 hour down and one more to go. Ross Michael, as you are obviously aware, is here in the studio with us, and we have to take care of just a couple of seconds of business, and then we'll go back to another uninterrupted hour of Ross Michael. We want to send that entire first hour with love to Reen, to Dozier and Jane, to Rose and Anne, and a special congratulations to a friend of reggae and Jamaica, Del Rose, of the Act One restaurant. If you've been by there recently, you've found it closed. It's not out of business. Del Rose just had a baby. And we want to congratulate Del Rose and her new son, Nathan Richard, and she'll reopen Act One shortly. Next week, everyone, I would like to strongly encourage you all, if you're at all interested in reggae music, to plan a Sunday house party, because we are going to be on here on KCRW for 5 straight, uninterrupted, righteous, rhythm-filled reggae hours. And we're going to have disc jockeys from as far away as Vancouver, Canada, San Francisco, Santa Cruz, Berkeley, and other parts of California. They'll all be bringing some of their most special treasures, live tapes from all over the world. It will be 5 hours of mind-blowing stuff, a battle of the disc jockeys and the sound systems right here on KCRW. If you love reggae, plan to be with us from noon to 5, uninterrupted. And we're going to have a lot of surprises, too. We don't want to tell you about them, but you'll be real sorry if you miss next week's 5-hour special. Hank, anything to add to that?
2: No, just should be good, with maybe a couple of surprises. No promises, but a couple of surprises.
1: All right, well, 2 more things, and then back to Ross Michael. The Specials, the ska revival group on Two Tone from England, will be at the Whiskey on the 8th and 9th, Friday and Saturday, and there's talk that there will be a special added show on Sunday. Digby's tonight, possibility of another Jamaican live DJ from 8 o'clock on, 1600 South La Cienega. Ron Miller, as always, playing great sounds, old and new, from Jamaica. And if you enjoy dancing live to reggae and rockers and rock steady, check out Digby's, 1600 South La Cienega. And right now, Damon on the phone. So right now, we go on to another unreleased tape of Ross Michael. And this one is introduced by one of Ross Michael's brethren, and it's called Woke Up.
3: Why? I'd love to know that too. But I'm glad them put them on before it too late.
4: Oh, sister. Yeah, me now. Me no like how them deal with it, you know, because, you know, long time I want to listen to Roots music, but they never do that. Them always play the far old music without no taste in a Jamaica feel. You understand? So give thanks and praise to the Dread and the Lion. Dread Lion!

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I do feel slow for us when I hear it in the first half. There, you know, but I hear all the things that we say. We know, we know.

0: Remember, when we say, we mean all wickedness, you know. Remember,
1: oh, in other words,
0: we say, I like one individual. The evil system, the minds of evil, have got to be destroyed.
1: Feeling sad and low.
0: If I see too much oppression, victimization,
1: no
0: discrimination,
1: no food to
0: and
1: eat.
0: Unfriendly attitudes towards one another.
1: Around
0: so all them things have to cut out of
1: this morning.
0: And then we won't, you know, feel no
1: feeling
0: way. Like how me feel all now, this morning.

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1: You're filled with content and scorn, but I know that won't keep you on.

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0: 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All you got to do now, pray to Jah. He will keep you on the go.
1: Keep you on the go. 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

0: 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We no see that. We no see that. 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
1: inside and know. Mama say, Papa no. Little children say. Everyone.
2: 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All they do is blah, da, da, da, da.

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As we say, we fight not against flesh and blood, but against spiritual wickedness in high or low places. Teach the people on the right.

0: couldn't be my home.
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0: I got to go on home.
1: Far is not hunger war can stop
0: but
1: war, you know.
0: Couldn't be my home.
1: But man of goodwill can just have
0: for
1: the mission. Can deal with such a deadly enemy that cause such frustration and death and sorrow upon the land.
0: And the Pope get a blow. I know. That the Pope must get a blow. Woke up this morning.

Yes. 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So this one, you know, I want to know, say, just keep no spirit right there on the goal with a steady meditation, for this is a musical purification. Well, we have this one, say, Glory Dawn, from Ras Michael and Sons of Negus album, Rastafari. I remember, you know, say, my brother is here, which is Burning Spear. So you have some more sounds again here from such a power. If I remember Spear, you know, Jah set him in certain things as everyone. The man who chant up most of the music from the Honorable Marcus Garvey, Messiah's spirit, as Jah set it. So remember. And the fullness of the glory again is to know, say, that such a man born in the said parish where such a prophet born and come from. This one is a Naya Bingi, you know. It's a churchical sound. Tell you what make Rasta man happy. And what make everyone really have a true self and themselves really happy.

I remember, you know, some people just phone in and say them want really hear Mr. Brown. So anything you know want hear, just phone in, you know, anything while it come from Ras Michael albums. Rastafari.

0: Some call him the Rose of Sharon. Some call him the Prince of Peace. But I Rasta call him Rasta Far High.
1: And to the rest that are waiting,
0: first and last reigning monarch of the Solomon dynasty. A nation without its culture is like a flock without its shepherd, like a sheep without its rudder, a cast to and fro in the sea. So remember, get your roots together. For the Honorable Marcus Garvey is the 20th century.

Selassie, you know, if I'm say, clap your hands, all ye people, shout unto God with the voice of triumph. For the Lord Most High is terrible. He's a great king over all the earth. The Lord shall subdue the people under us and the nations under our feet when he maketh inquisition for blood. Remember it, I and everyone that put their trust in him. So, listen now. This one say, I shall sing. Is an inspirational song, so take it in as it comes.

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Yeah, and so, cha, yeah, listen to it. Il, Selassie I, Adonai, Chadalang, up to Zion I, Abbas.

0: beautiful pianist, you know, is an Islami known as Jalimi. Ja'ilim from all his lameness.
1: Sing your song.
0: Ja.
1: He is right.
0: Rastafari
1: is wrong.
0: The devil knew him wrong.

0: is a musical and a cultural experience and a brotherly communion. So, you know, sit yourselves there, you know, and make Jah be right inside, teach man and guide from this day on henceforth and forevermore. Jah! Rastafari. Well, this one say, Mr. Brown, by special meditation and request. Ras Michael and the Sons of Negro.
1: Mr. Brown, ain't Mr. Brown.
0: Whoa.

you know, is right here. So I'm soon hear him in due time, coming through with some terrible roots. For him have all a gift there for going, you know, I know, you know. So when I get it, just sip it. Yes, yes, live up in the hill, yeah.

0: Girls. Yeah. Yes. Yes. And so, as I say, Jasper, with this one.
1: People get ready.
0: Get
1: for the time.
0: Get ready now.

0: Yeah, I remember where Justin even said, why do we be nice?
1: Walk with the fool, then you shall be fooler.
0: What's up? Listen now.
1: Walk with the
0: you can't walk with a fool, or else he becomes what? Fooler.

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Your mother or your brother. Oh. Walk with the wise. And you'll ever be in Jaja beehive. For the bee make honey. But the

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So, you know, music gladdens the heart to those who really love equality. And to the heart who can't start in P-H-A-R-T-Z. So, you know, the other way. So let Jah arise now and let his enemies be scattered. This one is from Peter saying, them want tell about the funeral procession where we don't really go. So we want them to understand it proper. Say them good for feel, say them are the general to them.

Yes, this one is a churchical sound from the Rastaman Ground Nation, known as If You Only Knew the Blessing. So, Rasta gone in them heavens again, for I tell you, Ras Michael and Sons of Negus group is a versatile group. Churchical with them now, If You Only Knew the Blessing.

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I go spiritual. 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

0: world now are seeking peace, but peace is a continuous struggle, is a problem to the heart of man won't come to that. You know, so until every heart come to that one mutuality and really mean peace, you know. But them have all the organisms set up for that already. You know? His Majesty was the head of the League of Nations. And right now from the League of Nations come the United Nations, which is, you know, they call it now the follow-up, you know, see, at the League of Nations. So right now, the United Nations, they have to solve all things. But is everyone but really unite want to solve everything, you know? For it's like you have the saying, say, God in every man, but is every man in God, you know? So hear this one, where him say, where them can't take. A new name, you know, see? Yeah! Rastafari, 1977 bestseller, and the longest from the Jamaica, top 10, number 1.
1: Out of the mouth, you know, see,
0: this one, take it or leave it. I'm going to tell you, so you can't leave it. For Rastafari,
1: with thy new name, oh.
0: Ja! Rastafari. So listen, musical vibration. And I say one love, and one heart.

0: about. 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So right now, I say one heart to everyone in everywhere. Right now, universally, and one love for the Father of God and the Brotherhood of Man. Right now, it's Brother Raja, you know, and Mr. Spear and Tida, everyone, and Jackie and Jamil, and all the Rasta, and all who no Rasta, and all who are faster. We say, one love, one heart. Ja, Rastafari. I'm Mani, that's ya. Brother Raja.
1: 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We'll be back next week, folks, with 5 hours of Jaw Music. 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
3: What's he building in there? What the hell is he building in there? He has subscriptions to those magazines. He never waves when he goes by. He's hiding something from the rest of us. He's all to himself. I think I know why. He took down the tire swing from the pepper tree. He has no children of his own, you see. He has no dog. He has no friends. And his lawn is dying. What about all those packages he sends? What's he building in there? With that hook light on the stairs. What's he building in there? I'll tell you one thing, he's not building a playhouse for the children. What's he building in there? And what's that sound from underneath the door? He's pounding nails into a hardwood floor. And I swear to God, I heard someone moaning low. I keep seeing the blue light of a TV show. He has a router and a table saw. And you won't believe what Mr. Stitches saw. There's poison underneath the sink, of course. But there's also enough formaldehyde to choke a horse. What's he building in there? What the hell is he building in there? I heard he has an ex-wife in some place called Mayor's Income, Tennessee. And he used to have a consulting business in Indonesia. But what's he building in there? He has no friends, but he gets a lot of mail. I bet he spent a little time in jail. I heard he was up on the roof last night signaling with a flashlight. And what's that tune he's always whistling? What's he building in there? What's he building in there? We have a right to know.

We are listening to music from Mark Orton. Mark Orton from the Tin Hat Trio. This is a piece called New West. It will be part of the soundtrack to the next Alexander Payne film entitled Nebraska. Graham Parsons before that, In My Hour of Darkness. Father John Misty, who performed last night at the Wiltern. We heard from his album Fear Fun, Hollywood Forever Cemetery Sings. Willie Mason before that from his latest album, Carry On. We heard Talk Me Down. Willie Mason was just here at KCRW recently for a live performance. You can check that out at the KCRW website, audio and video. It was a great little set. And we started off with Tom Waits asking the musical question, what's he building in there? Inspired by my neighbor. Stevie, you out there? I'm always wondering what he's building out there. Something good, I assume. Ladies and gentlemen, boys and girls, I am Gary Calamar. This is KCRW and KCRW.com. Very happy to be with you on this Sunday evening. We've got a fine show up ahead. We will hear New Flaming Lips and New Maria Taylor. We'll hear from Arcade Fire and the Avett Brothers. Metric with Lou Reed. Mazzy Star. We will have copies of a new Paul Simon compilation CD for our members. How about that extra hour, ladies and gentlemen? Man, I really appreciate that extra hour. I think this day, this end of daylight savings time, could be my favorite day of the year. You can't put a dollar, you can't put a dollars and cents inside of a an extra hour. You can't buy that, and I do appreciate it. Hope you do as well. It's been a very lazy Sunday for me today. It's KCRW.

0: Let me sing it again. That is Peter Noon. Peter Noon from Herman's Hermits. You know Herman's Hermits. I'm Henry VIII, I am, and many other songs in that vein. Well, after Herman's Hermits broke up, Peter Noon struck out on his own, and his first release was this David Bowie song. He reached out to young Mr. Bowie, and he was actually the first release of this song, Oh You Pretty Things, in 1971. David Bowie released it a little bit later that year on the fabulous Hunky Dory album. David Bowie before that from The Rise and Fall of Ziggy Stardust. We heard Starman. Paul McCartney from his new album entitled New. We heard Appreciate. And we started off with The Small Faces and A Lazy Sunday Afternoon. I am Gary Calamar, and this is KCRW and KCRW.com. 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Coming up in just a moment, we've got a brand new track from The Flaming Lips from the Ender's Game soundtrack.
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We are listening to music from Tycho. New track called Awake from Ghostly International. The Cure did Friday, I'm in Love. That is from a new film, a new soundtrack called About Time from Richard Curtis, who directed Love Actually and some other fine films. Cults before that, their new album is called Static. We heard High Road. They're going to be in town at the El Rey on November 12th. 11, 12, 13, if you will. Arcade Fire from their new album Reflector. We heard Porno, and we started off with The Flaming Lips. Is the Black at the End Good? That's from a new EP, the Peace Sword EP. Also appears in the film Ender's Game, the new film, which I hear is doing pretty well. I am Gary Calamar. 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We are a community service of Santa Monica College. That would be NPR for Southern California. KCRW thanks LA Weekly. This week's cover story explores the strange world of slash fiction, where female writers make up stories about their favorite male TV characters, celebrities, and sports players having torrid affairs with each other. You can read all about it. It's on newsstands now. And it's free, the LA Weekly. You knew that. Coming up in just a moment, we have copies of a new Paul Simon retrospective CD. We have some copies for our members coming up in just a moment.

0: When water first poured from the LA Aqueduct in 1913, William Mulholland pronounced, "There it is, take it," and the crowd cheered. Modern Los Angeles was born. 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I'm Madeline Brand. 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
1: Hi, I'm Steve Chiotakis. Next time on All Things Considered, as we start the week, an update on the LAX shooting. Egypt's deposed President Mohamed Morsi goes on trial. You'll hear the latest profile of Compton's new mayor, Asia Brown. The young urban planner says she wants to transform that city. A lot of folks are upset in Orange County of the proposal to transform carpool lanes on the 405 to toll lanes. Gustavo Arellano chimes in. NPR News and lots more on All Things Considered at 3, 89.9 KCRW.
2: Right on. I am Gary Calamar, and this is KCRW. Paul Simon, one of the greatest songwriters of our time, winner of 12 Grammy Awards in the Rock and Roll Hall of Fame, happens to be my birthday buddy, although he is a little bit older than I. He's considerably older than I am. But he has put out some amazing songs throughout the years. They're just going through a reissue program of many of his all of his solo albums and the Simon and Garfunkel albums. And right now we have 5 copies of a new retrospective. It's called Over the Bridge of Time. Paul Simon retrospective from 1964 to 2011 has 20 songs on here. I mean, he's written so many songs, but this is a great little starter kit if you don't have any Paul Simon albums featuring songs like Bridge Over Troubled Water, Diamonds on the Soul. It has both solo work and his work with Art Garfunkel. Still Crazy After All These Years, America, The Sound of Silence, The Boxer. Did I mention Bridge Over Troubled Water? I think I did. Well, we have 5 copies for our members. The career-spanning collection, Over the Bridge of Time, a Paul Simon retrospective. If you haven't won a giveaway from us in the past 90 days, call us at 877-600-KCRW. Have your member number ready. 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It's on a first-come, first-served basis and are non-transferable. That's 5 copies of Paul Simon's Over the Bridge of Time, a Paul Simon retrospective, 1964 to 2011, CD for our members. You must call now in order to win. Let's see, what am I going to play from this retrospective? You know, I'm tempted to play Bridge Over Troubled Water, but it's such an amazingly powerful song that I think I better go with something else. It's too much right now. But here's another great one.

0: That is Metric, featuring Lou Reed on that track, The Wanderlust. Apparently, Emily Haynes from Metric and Lou Reed struck up a nice friendship and recorded this song together. There's that Metric song called Gimme Sympathy, where her lyric is, who would you rather be, the Beatles or the Rolling Stones? And Lou Reed had asked Emily Haynes, who would you rather be, the Beatles or the Rolling Stones? And she said, the Velvet Underground. And I guess the friendship started there. Before that, we heard a new one from Jonathan Rice. His new album is called Good Graces. We heard Acapulco Gold. Maria Taylor, also with a new one. Something About Knowing is the name of the album. We heard Tunnel Vision. And we started off with Paul Simon and the great track, The Only Living Boy in New York. Congrats to you folks who won the CD, our members. We appreciate it. I am Gary Callamore. 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

It's raining too long. It rained all day.

Music produced by a French Celtic artist named Dan Arbraz from two English folk singers, Matty Pryor and June Tabor. The Old Miner, a song written about 100 years ago. The Silly Sisters, this album is on Topic Records that came out a while ago. It's called No More to the Dance. Before that, we heard music from Salif Keita featuring Cesare Evora. We heard a love song called Yamore from a beautiful acoustic record called Mofu, named after the small village flute. We heard Iliane Elias, a Brazilian pianist from Sao Paulo, do the back rack standard, A House Is Not a Home, from her new album, Dreamer. And we began with music from a classic from Sister Rosetta Tharpe, and Didn't It Rain? Good afternoon, I'm Tom Schnabel. Welcome to Cafe LA. In the next set, we'll have a new CD from Pink Martini, as well as a new CD from Nicola Conti. We'll be listening to new music from the Caymmi family. We'll revisit some Transplanet CDs that I produced way back when. Hear music from the Brazilian girls, Madeline Peru, Harvey Mason, and much, much more. Here's Pink Martini's brand new CD.

One of the last recordings that the late Nusrat Fateh Ali Khan made was with a guy who's now known mostly for his soundtracks. His name is Graham Revell. He started out his career, at least to my knowledge, with an album called Music, The Insect Musicians, in the mid-1980s. It came here as vinyl. Then he went on to record this and do a number of original soundtrack music scores for feature films. This was from Vision 2, Spirit of Rumi, from Graham Revell with the late Nusrat Fateh Ali Khan featured. This is from Transplanet Volume 5, which I produced. Music from Nicola Conti before that, from Blue Note France. My thanks to Tom Everett of Blue Note Records for sending this along. We heard Kind of Sunshine from Nicola Conti. Brand new. It's called Other Directions on Blue Note France. We heard a track from the forthcoming album by Pink Martini. It's in stores October 19th, so that's real soon. They're doing a show at Disney Hall, a New Year's show, which should be a lot of fun. Pink Martini, certainly an L.A. Favorite. Hang On Little Tomato is the name of the new one. Here are three singers, female singers, with very distinctive voices. The first is Madeline Peru. The second is Maria Marquez. She is from Venezuela. The third is from New Mexico, now living in Canada. Her name is Lassa. Here's Madeline Peru.

song written by Gene Austin called Lonesome Road. The album is brand new, produced by Larry Klein, by Madeline Peru. It's called Careless Love. My understanding, Larry Klein told me that Madeline Peru does fantastic shows live, and here's your chance. On Friday, October 22nd, KCRW presents an early evening with Madeline Peru at The Echo. Singer-songwriter Josh Hayden opens the show. We have five pairs of tickets for our subscribers to see Madeline Peru with Josh Hayden at The Echo on Friday, the 22nd of October, 7 p.m. If you haven't won anything from us in the past 3 months, give us a call with your member number right away, 310-452-6700. Bob Warning and Catherine Generous, my production assistants, will take your calls, 452-6700. 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Five pairs of tickets up for Madeline Peru with Josh Hayden at The Echo. Small place to hear her on Silver Lake, Friday the 22nd, 7 p.m. You must call now in order to win. Here's Maria Marquez.

One of my absolute favorite singers, Monica Salmaso, from her album Voadera. This is Silenciosa. She is performing with Hermeto Pascual, who was a living legend, an amazing looking guy and an instrumentalist, and playing everything from accordion to saxophones and lots of other things. Hermeto Pascual and Monica Salmaso at Royce Hall on November 4th at UCLA Live. This should be a wonderful show. Certainly two of my favorite artists. We're listening to Monica Salmaso in the background. Before that, music from Maria Marquez, Venezuelan transplant to America. We heard Beautiful Garden from her album Nature's Princess. Music from Madeline Peru started the set from her album Careless Love. We continue on with music from an Ethiopian singer, married to Bill Laswell. Her name is Gigi, probably because her name is so hard to pronounce. Echi Yehu Gigi Shibabal. She's next, and we'll cap the hour and the set with music from Ala Livonian from Armenia. It's Cafe LA, 89.9 KCRW.

music from A La Livonian. The album is called simply A La Livonian. A voice that I heard on the radio about 6 months ago and was completely smitten. I love voices that sound like that. This is on Saz Production from Glendale, California. A La Livonian, of course, is from Armenia. And this is a CD of folk songs. Before that, we heard some Ethiopian soul music from Gigi. Zion Roots is the name of this. This is an import from Network Records. It's a label based in Frankfurt, Germany. That brings us to 1 o'clock, straight up, just about. 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Yours truly, Tom Schnabel, Mike's side, here at 89.9 KCRW. Of course, KCRW Santa Monica at 89.9, KCRI Indio Palm Springs at 89.3, KCRY Mojave Antelope Valley at 88.1, and KCRU Oxnard Ventura at 89.1. 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KCRW, we're a community service of Santa Monica College. We'll be doing another giveaway to a South African event coming up. That's going to happen this hour on the Jorapalooza, unique evening of South African music, dance, and food at the Little Temple. We'll also be listening to music from Baden Powell, Craig Armstrong, music from pianist Jack Wilson, music from Paolo Mejias, who is a percussionist who played with Eddie Palmieri, music from Sure I Can, as well as the Brazilian Girls will start our next set of music, as well as music from Suba, Baden Powell, and much more. We continue with music from the late Suba, Brazilian Girls, Paolo Mejias, and Sure I Can. It's KCRW's Cafe LA.

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The new album is called Waypoints. 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We continue with a fascinating track from Wally Badarou from the soundtrack to Country Man.

0: I live through guidance. 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I'm a poor man, I live naked, just as how you see me. I have no shirt, no pants, no shoes. I give my body to the climate of this island. I just live in high life. I love the cow and the goat and the fish and all them things there. Just like how I love my life. I never molest a man. I keep me unclean and my heart pure. And I live in true guidance. You see it? Nothing can harm me. I'm a stronger force. The wind, the sea, even the earth defend I. You, sister, you came here in a small plane. That plane is a nicely clean invention, but nature bring it down. And now is the same type of invention is hunting for you, but nature protect you. You see it? If I says to you, brother, go to the high school in Babylon and speak with the wisest men there and find out all there is to know about machine. And I says to you, sister, go into the swamp, into the sea, down into the earth and learn all there is to know from the creatures you see there, from the sun and from the star. Hear you now. You say that you can make a rocket that will take you to the moon. Don't you think, sister, you could do a thing and call up lightning and blow his rocket out of the sky?
1: I could make lightning.
0: Sure.
1: How?
0: First, you have to have that intention.

piece is called Guidance. It's from the soundtrack to a reggae film that came out around 1984 called Countryman. The soundtrack recently reissued on Island on CD for the first time. Before that, guy named Sure I Can, Waypoints is the name of this new one. It's on Freelance Records from Switzerland. We heard Pauli Mejias, who is a drummer, percussionist, worked with Eddie Palmieri and others, a new album called Mi Tambor, My Drum. It's a good one. We heard the Brazilian Girls, track from their advance EP, called La Fête de la Sirène, about seduction. The CD is on Verve Forecast. It's called Lazy Lover. We began with the late Suba, a Yugoslavian who moved to Brazil to produce records and unfortunately died in an apartment fire. Suba, Sao Paulo Confessions. I'm Tom Schnabel. This is Cafe LA here at 89.9 KCRW. Let's continue with music that evokes a sunny feeling. It was written in the 1940s. This song by Dorival Caymmi, who lived in Salvador, performed by his kids. It's called Você Já Foi à Bahia. This is from a new album called Para Caymmi, which not that many people know, won a Grammy Award this last run.

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It's music from the Andrew Sisters. It's from their 50th Anniversary Collection, Volume 1 on MCA. That's Rum and Coca-Cola, Andrew Sisters, who were sampled, as a matter of fact, in the song right before it from a different track, though. Actually, samples of Don't Sit Under the Apple Tree with Anyone Else But Me, heard during the song by Soul Coughing from Ruby Vroom. We heard Down to This, and this is new. It's produced by Chad Blake and Soul Coughing, new on Slash Warner Brothers. The music here is by Waveform, and this is a remix of Earthbeat and Heart, and it's on a new compilation called Bastard Tracks. It's an import from Different Drummer Records, put together by Rockers Hi-Fi. Coming up, new music from Baba Mal, the voice of John Cage on the way, music from Los Ponchos, and new music from Lita Husic and Beaumont Hinault. That's all on the way, plus more. It's Total Eclipse. Thanks for joining me. I'm Liza Richardson. We're here every Saturday and Sunday afternoon from 3 until 5. My thanks to Jason Bentley for sitting in for me yesterday. I hope you had a wonderful Thanksgiving, and I hope you'll join me until 5 o'clock. At that time, it's Weekend All Things Considered, coming up at 5 today on KCRW.

took 6 weeks to teach the computer how to toss 3 coins 6 times. Somewhat worried, I tossed coins manually to discover from the I Ching how I Ching felt about being programmed. It was delighted. I Ching promised quantitative increase of benefits for culture.

That's the name of the track, Depende de Ti, and it's from a collection of hits by Los Panchos, who apparently have sold more records than Elvis Presley. And before that, we heard from Lita Husic, collaborating here with Beaumont Hanon. This is a brand new release on Astral Works Records. Lita Husic, usually singing in the rock style, but there with some electronic sounds, performed by Beaumont Hanon. The album is entitled Evening at the Grange, and we heard Gregory Peck, and over part of it, we heard an excerpt from Diary, How to Improve the World, You Will Only Make Matters Worse, a spoken collection of John Cage's words, and we heard one about the I Ching, kind of had something to do with that song, Lita Husic, mixed with John Cage. Baba Mal, before that, with Siddiqui from Firin' in Fouta, which is brand new on Mango Records. Baba Mal from Senegal. And then Waveform before that from the Bastard Tracks collection on Different Drummer Records. That's an import that began the set. I'm Liza Richardson. It's Total Eclipse on KCRW. Thanks for joining me.

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He must rise up and face the morning sky and himself in the mirror.

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Oh yes, where I was worshipped and you were hurling stones, stones which you have hurled at me to kill me, and now you hurl at the earth, our mother.

It's work performed by Melora Marshall with Elliot Douglas. It's written by Philip Littell and Elliot Douglas, Elliot Douglas of the B-sharp Quartet. Philip Littell presented at Highways recently a collection of songs called No Miracle, A Consolation, and that's one of them. Songs, 37 songs, as a matter of fact, about AIDS. And I recorded some of them here at KCRW a couple days ago. So that one features Melora Marshall on vocals with Elliot Douglas on piano, and music by Philip Littell and Elliot. So before that, we heard from James Baldwin. It was him doing the narration, actually. Deborah Brown singing, along with players David Links, Steve Coleman, Toots Thielemans. We heard part two of A Lover's Question from an album of the same title, celebrating the words of the late James Baldwin. Los Ponchos before that with Depende de Ti, and that's from their collection of hits. 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I'm Liza Richardson. Thanks for joining me. Blood Whispers Volume 2 is a presentation of work, and it's also writing about AIDS. There's going to be a reading in celebration of this release of this book, and that's coming up this Friday, actually, December 2nd, 8:30 p.m. at Beyond Baroque Literary Arts Center. And the reading features Nancy Agabian, Tracy Cave, Nick Sanford, and Joel B. Tan. So that's at Beyond Baroque this Friday, December 2nd, 8:30, Blood Whispers, Volume 2. This is KCRW.

It's the music of Patsy Cline. Now, this is from a 4-CD box set on MCA. And this particular CD within the 4-CD box set is called Heartaches. And we heard That's My Desire, Patsy Cline. Heat Miser before that with Antonio Carlos Jobim from the album Cop and Speeder. That's the name of the song, I guess. But the album is called Cop and Speeder. It's new on Frontier Records. Heat Miser is the band. And that followed The Losing End from Everybody Knows This Is Nowhere, Neil Young. And then at the top, Wandering Stars from Dummy, which is new from Portishead out of Bristol, England. So we just heard from Patsy Cline. And speaking of heartaches, here's more information about art, about AIDS, as we approach A Day Without Art, which is this Thursday. This Thursday, December 1st, it's A Day Without Art. There's a big installation happening at a new space, which is right across the street from Highways in Santa Monica. And it's going to last about a week, and it's called Power in America, A Collaborative Landscape. And this Thursday night, December 1st, 8:30, in, I guess, I don't know if it's a celebration of Day Without Art, but certainly observance of it. Karen Finley will be in town with her performance, A Certain Level of Denial, and that's this Thursday night, 8:30, at this new space, which is located at 1646 18th Street in Santa Monica. That's right across the street from Highways. Then this Friday night and Saturday, that's the 2nd and 3rd at 8:30, same space, Robert Miller and Mark Zolan and friends will present a contemporary blues opera featuring performance with music and spoken word and blood painting. And that's this Friday and Saturday night at Power in America. For tickets and more information, call 213-660-TKTS. That's 660-TKTS. I'm Liza Richardson. Thanks for joining me. Good afternoon. It's Total Eclipse on KCRW. And this is William Orbit, remixed by Spooky.

10 Santa Monica Freeway East. The radio screams, I keep to the left. Accelerate, monitoring the rear view for the highway patrol. My heart, the bass count, where a melody of him love come to an end. Hit 101 Hollywood's Freeway North. Cruise taking in the lights of L.A. overhead. A giant three-quarter moonsuckle bike, sky and stars. The radio moans. I hit the underpass, merge with traffic on the 405. San Diego's freeway south, circle sharp, down to the right, then up over the rise, his eyes, sunset beyond the hills, junction of the 405 to the 10 east again, on Santa Monica's freeway to the 101. The radio shrieks, Hollywood ahead. I am made of steel and have four-wheel drive. Love is 85 miles per hour.

It's new music imported from London, England. It's actually Flora Purim with Andrew Missingham remixing Flora. Her funny vocals, open your eyes, and you can really see, or something like that. Let's see. It's called Now Go Ahead and Open Your Eyes. It's from a single. Okay. Flora Purim. And then before that, we heard from Johnny Frigo and Bucky and John Pizzarelli with other friends, including Ron Carter. This is a Chesky release, and we heard a version of Just Friends. Johnny Frigo is the violinist. And over that, we heard the voice of Wanda Coleman with On Speed, and that is her account of driving on the 405, the 10 Santa Monica Freeway, etc. And it's from a collection on New Alliance Records. It's called Internal Journal. Each piece is 1 minute long, and it's all about Los Angeles. That's Wanda Coleman mixed with Johnny Frigo. At the top of this set, we heard a spooky remix of William Orbit's Water from a Vine Leaf featuring Beth Orton on vocals. That's from a 12-inch only, and an import only, I believe. So that began the set. I'm Liza Richardson. It's Total Eclipse here Saturday and Sunday afternoons from 3 until 5 on KCRW Santa Monica, KCRY Indio Palm Springs, and KCRU Oxnard Ventura. KCRW, a community service of Santa Monica College, National Public Radio for more of Southern California. Coming up next, it's Chris Duarte.

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No Bombay or Bacardi. 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Stay away, you cutty sock. Only things divine shall warm this hearth. This is absolute.

0: I know everyone makes fun of my voice, but, that's okay, because I got a really good body.
1: Me too. I mean, I can relate to what you're saying, you know?
0: I met him in London, and, he liked to party. And I like to party, so.
2: Me too.
1: Make that three.
0: Yeah.
1: I've seen your party.
0: He's
1: the greatest guitarist, really, one of the greatest.
0: He's talented.
1: Oh, very.
0: Well, I took a lot of lessons when I was a kid, you know.
1: Oh, you do?
0: Horseback riding, tap dancing, piano, guitar.
2: Typical suburban childhood.
1: Yoga.
0: But I just never had the natural flair. I always just
1: Well, you have other talents. I mean, we all have other talents, and that's what... I mean, but it's about conversation, too.
0: It has everything to do with talent.
1: And it's about... friendship and,
0: attractive.
1: And,
0: sexy.
1: And, you know, food combinations, the right proteins, the right carbohydrates.
0: Actually, his
1: it's really
0: assistant
1: important.
0: Is like a real bitch, you
2: I
0: know?
2: Hate her. I
1: yeah,
2: hate
1: you know what? I've got a story about her,
0: exactly
1: and I really
0: wanted,
1: like to,
0: if he wanted to come
2: I
0: know
2: he wanted you because he really likes
0: May,
2: you, totally.
0: Like, hanging around or whatever, but, you know, and I thought that I was going to go.
1: Don't even tell me what's going to happen, because I know the ending of the story. Listen to this. Listen.
0: And then she called me. She goes, well, you know, his arm hurts.
1: From a skiing accident. Can you believe that? A skiing accident? He doesn't even ski.
0: The party. They had all, you know, it was all in the papers. It just made me feel really cheap.
1: You are cheap. We're all cheap.
2: She just doesn't understand.
1: Cheap. And I love him. I mean, I really love him. But he's got a wife and, you know, baby.
0: And then,
1: so I keep my apartment in West Hollywood, and, you know, when he comes into town,
0: I don't expect to come over.
1: But I'm trying to, you know, maybe think about the future. I don't like to think about the future, but I think sometimes I better think about the future, you know what I'm saying? Hey, you got any cigarettes?
2: He's cute.
1: I'm out.
2: I used to do some PR work.
1: Menthol? No, I don't want to. Give me a non-filter. Right there. Yeah.
2: But the other day, you know that producer I was telling you about? He took me to dinner. Really nice.
1: Oh, please.
2: Dinner.
1: And then he asked you, do you want to have an affair with me? He said that to me, too.
2: Well, but I... He didn't really have that short of hair.
0: I saw them that one time.
1: He's cute. He's bald.
0: Video screen.
1: You don't need hair, honey.
0: Just track marks or like...
1: Yeah, and he wears a wig.
2: It can be attractive. It really can. Because it's...
1: Yeah, but they blew them off the stage. They just blew them off the stage.
0: I hate fat.
1: Hey, listen. Don't talk about fat around me, okay?
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0: Right. That's Ted Hawkins, and it's from the soundtrack to that film, Corrina, Corrina. But you can also find that on his album out on Geffen Records, Ted Hawkins from Venice, California. Before that, we heard the music of Sub Sub and a track entitled Past, and it's found on a collection on Caroline Records called Excursions in Ambience. And over that, we heard the voice of Anne Magnuson in Three Groupie Voices, and that's from a Bongwater release. Anne Magnuson's words, she's playing all three parts on that at, I guess, different speeds, mixed with music by Sub Sub. Then before that, the music was by Michel Ndegeo, cello. We just heard an excerpt from Plantation Lullabies, and over that, the words of Val. This is a sobriety poem entitled So Long. Val mixed with Michel. And then right before that, Keep It On The Real. That's the Pete Rock remix by, by Pete Rock. But actually, the song is by Champ MC. Keep It On The Real. Then at the top of this hour and set, we heard from Chris Duarte from Austin. Just Kiss My Baby is the track from Texas Sugar Strat Magic, which is new on Silvertone Records by Chris Duarte, who some say may take the throne of Stevie Ray Vaughan. Others laugh at that. But coming up next, we'll hear from Screechy Dan. This is brand new reggae hip-hop on Payday Records. Screechy Dan coming up next. Also, Universal Congress of on the way as well. On Total Eclipse, I'm Liza Richardson. And it's my new time slot. Man in the Moon moves into the night light, that is, the light of day, from 3 to 5, Saturday and Sunday afternoons. Thanks for joining me. Coming up at 5, it's weekend, all things considered. KCRW invites you to participate in an urgent action in conjunction with Amnesty International. This mother, prisoner of conscience, is from Mexico. In June 1990, musician Manuel Manriquez was arrested by the federal police. An indigenous native, he was tortured until he signed a murder confession that he could neither read nor understand. Now imprisoned, he has co-founded a human rights organization with other indigenous prisoners. Amnesty believes that he has been unjustly condemned. So please participate in this urgent action. All you need to do is write a letter. 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You don't need to be a subscriber. Just ask for the urgent action material at 310-450-5183. So it's Total Eclipse on KCRW.
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2: 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Man, approach it, gangster thing.
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I'm Liza Richardson. 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

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The music here is by The Necks. It's brand new. Their new Fish of Milk import from Australia is entitled Aquatic. And this is the second part, new from The Necks. Before that, we heard from Reed Easterwood, Creatio Ex Nihilo, and House on a Hill, two tracks from his demo. Reed Easterwood. Before that, Universal Congress of, based here in Los Angeles. Salty Black Wind is that enemy release of a couple of years back, and we heard Bermuda Blues, Universal Congress of, dot, dot, dot. The top we heard from Screechy Dan, this is new on FFRR Payday Records. It's the title track from The Mission, and that began the set. Stay tuned for Weekend All Things Considered, coming up at 5 o'clock. 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

0: Well, it's a Willie Nelson tune done there by Jimmy Witherspoon from Nightlife. That's Spoon's Life, Jimmy Witherspoon. And it's an Evidence recording. Before that, DAG. This is new on Columbia. Righteous is the name of the album. Do Me Good is the track. And before that, the next. This is KCRW and Total Eclipse. I'm Liza Richardson. Thanks very much for keeping me company this afternoon. This is new. It's an import. It's Uncle versus Major Force on KCRW and Total Eclipse. Thanks for being here.
1: Of course I can be, and I feel very much this force, this major force, a force I can't explain. It exists between heaven.

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KCRW Santa Monica, KCRY Indio Palm Springs, and KCRU Oxnard Ventura. KCRW, a community service of Santa Monica College National Public Radio from more of Southern California. Liza Richardson here, and I thank you for joining me, keeping me company today. My thanks to Warren Kolodny, John Fine, and Laurel Miller for assistance on today's program. This is music by Uncle versus Major Force, and if there's time, we'll get to a tiny bit from Vangelis and Blade Runner that's coming up.

Well, that's it for Mr. Bug on KCRW in Santa Monica for another Friday night come Saturday morning. Yes, we've made it once again. 6:02 a.m., Miss O'Donohue trying to remember what it's like to be awake and planning on bringing you a couple of hours of incredibly bent music till 8 a.m.

0: Applause indeed. Called for on KCRW's Bent Music with Miss O'Donohue on a Saturday morning. Brand new from the Carla Bley Band live. And that was the piece called The Lord Is Listening to You. Hallelujah. What a lineup she had with her during these live performances. Michael Mantler, the trumpeter there. Steve Swallow is the bassist with this group. We've got Carla herself, of course, on organ and glockenspiel. Arturo O'Farrell, D Sharp, Steve Slagle, Tony DeGrady, Gary Valenti, Vince Chansey. I think I got everybody. Did I mention Earl McIntyre? If I did, I'll mention him again. I think we've got a bird living here in this studio. You hear that? Someone, some animal, somebody in the cosmos was checking out the record I have queued up next, but that'll be in a moment. We started off this morning's Bent Music with the cut called Are You Going With Me from the new Pat Metheny Group album that's entitled Off Ramp. I sure hope you're going with me all the way to 8 a.m. Brand new Squeeze. The album's called Sweets from a Stranger. We listened to The Very First Dance. Talking Heads did Drugs from their Fear of Music album. Susan Dehim was the lady's name who was singing Queen of Saba in the Iranian Tata style. She joined the Bejart company in Paris, where she was a dancer and a singer after she got out of Iran, away from the Ayatollah. And then she shows up on Richard Horowitz's new album, Eros in Arabia. He's playing the drums and the ney, the Persian flute, behind her on that. And then the Carla Bley Band live, The Lord Is Listening to You, Hallelujah. And if the Lord ain't, Miss O'Donohue is.
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0: 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They've got a program that ranges from Pretorius's Trip Sickery to Easy Winners by Scott Joplin. Sounds like our kind of stuff. And in the second half of the show, a young performers showcase focusing on young musicians, as you might well have guessed. And they'll also have a special interview with Roberta Peters, all on the Sunday show. That's broadcast from 9 a.m. to 2 p.m. on Sunday. It says here, of course, but one never knows at KCRW or with NPR. Crazy RW, as we fondly refer to it. My name is Deirdre O'Donohue. It is KCRW 89.9 FM. Bent means bizarre, entertaining, new and tricky, bold, eclectic, nuts, and tacky. You can never tell. It's whatever we feel like. What I feel like is another cut from this album by the group called Felt from England. They've named the album Crumbling the Antiseptic Beauty. I think it's, well, as we've put in the June program guide, if you've gotten yours, Mr. Wilcox described this show as the avant-pop. I think that's an apt description. Let me remind you that if you haven't sent your money in yet, boy, it's more important than ever, because the college just got word. I guess there are owners, the way Metro Media and ABC own stations. KCRW is owned by Santa Monica College, our license is, and as you might well have imagined with all the budget cuts that are going on from the federal all the way down to the state and local levels, they're getting their budget chopped too. So it's real important for us to prove to them that you care so that they'll keep supporting us too, keeping us housed, such as it be in this, speaking of crumbling the antiseptic beauty, our crumbling studio here. We've got most of the things patched up, but this is a very interesting place. We're keeping snakes and things down under the floorboards, and there are apparently birds. Anyway, it's very important, if you haven't sent your check back in for your pledge, redeem it now, today, especially if you wanted a premium, because if we don't hear from you real soon, someone else will get it, I guess. There's going to be a cutoff date, I guess, of June 30th, so it's very important for you to honor your pledge, because almost a third of you haven't. Not necessarily you listening. I think you who listen to this show have been real good. But, and hell, throw in an extra $10, we'll send you a KCRW t-shirt. I'm wearing mine this morning. It's summer white with the bright red KCRW balloon flying across it, because we are flyers and floaters here. Okay, that be the business. This be felt. As I said, as I came back on the microphone, I think the animals in the neighborhood were checking to see what I had queued up, because from this new album by Felt called Crumbling the Antiseptic Beauty, Miss O'Donoghue has prepared for you the cut called Birdmen on Bent Music.

0: 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Saturday mornings with Miss O'Donohue here. Started out with this band Felt from England. Some guy named Lawrence and I forget the other guy's name. Gary Ainge, the drummer, is apparently gone by now. It's on import record, Cherry Red, called Crumbling the Antiseptic Beauty. I think it's just fine, that British tradition. We listened to was called Birdmen. In honor of my new bird, my bird Charles now has a girlfriend this week. Her name's Vanessa, and she's just beautiful. So then, since we listened to Birdman, we had to listen to Flock of Seagulls with You Can Run. Fun Boy 3, some guys from The Selector, plus Bananarama, their backup trio, did Life in General. That's a new album, and that one's real good, too. Ornette Coleman's new album called Of Human Feelings, just swell. We listened to Job Mob from that one. Romeo Void, Deborah Isle singing I Mean It. And finally, Tim Curry, the Rocky Horror Show guy, from an album he put out a few years back called Fearless, S.O.S.
1: 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I'm Billy Taylor. 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
0: Catch that Monday nights on KCRW at 10 p.m. Most nights, except for Tuesday, you find Strictly Jazz. Well, no, it switches all around, but late in the evenings you find Strictly Jazz here, and it's real good. Speaking of real good, well, we don't play anything but real good music here, do we? The new Carla Bley live album, we listened to a little cut before, and I think we're going to listen to another called Still in the Room, which is sort of what I am. Miss O'Donohue's not entirely here this morning, but you can understand. I know you have a hard time getting up, but... Phew. In honor of which, since I'm being so bozo this morning, I'm going to send you off to a cultural event this evening, if you'd care to go. It's a play at the Odyssey Theater. It's called Diplomacy, and it's described as a nuclear comedy. I'm not sure that's not a contradiction in terms, but hell, I suppose we should make as much fun of it as we can. It stars Garrett Morris, you know, the guy who was in Saturday Night Live, and let me see, The Hollywood Reporter said that this Gerald Jimon production scores megaton laughs, dramalogue called Diplomacy, and hilarious on-the-mark satire, enacted by a top-notch cast, directed with flair and admirable timing. So if you'd like to go see Diplomacy at the Odyssey Theater Ensemble tonight, as the guest of KCRW, you can call 450-5183, and I have a few pairs of complimentary tickets that I will grant you. So that's tonight. See if it says anything else here about it. No, that's all I know. Diplomacy, a nuclear comedy at the Odyssey Theater in West Los Angeles. It's at Santa Monica Boulevard and Bundy tonight at 8 p.m. So, okay, I'll be right there with you. I'm just going to announce that this is KCRW, that Miss O'Donohue's Bent Music on a Saturday morning. This is new. It's Carla Bley Band Live, Still in the Room.

0: From Carla Bley to Bonnie Raitt in one fell swoop, this is what Bent means. B-E-N-T, bizarre, entertaining, new, and tricky music on KCRW, put together by Miss O'Donohue. From the new live Carla Bley album, we listened to Still in the Room, and then The Motels, believe it or not, a Martha Davis, Stephen somebody, I forget his name, excuse me, Stephen, composition called Change My Mind from that new Motels album, All For One. Eddie Vincent then with Somebody Gotta Go, Illinois Jacquette, one of my favorite saxophone players from, let me see, it's a 1976 concert. It's called Jacquette Street, and that was the composition we listened to. He's got Milt Buckner on piano with him there and Georges Duvivier on bass. Good stuff. Classic Jazz label. That's where you find that. And then Bonnie Raitt and the Bump Band. Figured we had to throw that in there from the new Greenlight album, Will Ya, Won't You? For a horse of an entirely different color or music of a rather different and startling sound, check this out.
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It is 89.9 KCRW. Welcome to Nocturna. Raul Campos here with you till the midnight hour. Back in effect from Miami with all kinds of goodies. M3 Music Summit Winter Music Conference was going on this past week, and had the privilege to be out there and get all kinds of brand new music. And I kid you not, it's about 100 CDs that I brought back. Good few dozen records. So tonight, tomorrow, the next day, a bunch of new tunes. Don't know exactly how much I'm going to get into, but we'll try to squeeze in new Platinum Pied Pipers, new Simon Gray, Africa Bambaataa remix by the Masters at Work, music from Colette, brand new, music from Mark Farina, brand new, Rhythma, Damien remix by the Thievery Corporation, new stuff on Giant Step, a new Bajo Fondo compilation, the Tango Club, and the work of Mr. Richard Dorfmeister as Tosca. And yes, subscribers, tickets for tonight to check out a very cool Bossa Nova event featuring Richard Dorfmeister of Tosca and Mr. Rodney Hunter coming to the Larchmont this Saturday, April the 2nd. So those will be coming up in just a bit. Do stay tuned. If you have any questions, 310-450-5183. It is Nocturna.

0: 89.9 KCRW. The sounds of Juan Compadónico and Gustavo Santaolalla, also known as the Bajo Fondo Tango Club. It's a brand new collection. The name of this track is Perfume. It's a double disc set. This is the Calvi and Neil remix of Perfume. Super Viel is the compilation to look out for. It's brand new. Bajo Fondo Tango Club. Music just ahead of this by Mark Farina. Brand new single, Cali Spaces. Coming on Ohm Records, Julius Papp Remix is what I played. Find the original on the Mushroom Jazz No. 5 compilation. Brand new from Mark Farina. Ohm Records, Bay Area. Brand new King Unique remix of Milo, In My Arms. Single on Breastfed Music. Also play something brand new from Gene Douglas featuring David Walker. The Simon Gray remix of Almost Heaven. And at the very top of the set, something coming on 5-6 Recordings. La Vida by King Britt featuring Eli Perez. Some new tunes, a bunch of new music in store for tonight as well. Just got back from Miami Winter Music Conference, M3 Summit, with a bunch of new tunes. Hopefully you're enjoying. It is Nocturna for this Monday night. Raul Campos with you till midnight. And are you wondering what all the hoopla over podcasting is about? Check out the April edition of The Guide to learn exactly how a podcast works. Also, Elvis Mitchell shares his inspiration for writing on film. KCRW programmers recommend art and architecture. And now the Now Playing section offers DJ recommendations for music spinning this month. 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And over the next couple weeks, KCRW presents a number of upcoming shows. M Ward for a sold-out show at the Troubadour Tuesday, March 29th. Brazilian Girls also tomorrow night at the Roxy with World Leader Pretend. And celebrating Spaceland's 10th anniversary, local favorites Midnight Movies with special guests Bedroom Walls and On the Speakers at Spaceland Wednesday, March 30th. And continuing the 10th anniversary, Ozo Motley on Thursday, March 31st. You can also check the website, kcrw.com, to see the complete list of all the shows we're presenting, as well as a chance to win tickets to see shows in New York and San Francisco. And speaking of tickets, Richard Dorfmeister. And who else? It's Rodney Hunter, I do believe, coming to the Larchmont this Saturday, and subscribers, tickets coming up for that, so do stay tuned. 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
0: 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It's forthcoming through Ubiquity, and you got it here on Nocturna.

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This is Lin Sin Sin from Singapore. I shall now read to you a poem in Mandarin.

The next poem that I will read to you is in French, titled Le Mariage. This poem has been published in 1987. This is how it goes.

You're in tune to 89.9 KCRW. The sounds of Tosca, the work of Mr. Richard Dorfmeister. G-Stone Records, it's called JAC. New full length from Tosca. New music coming on Giant Step. These Words, Plant Life Remix. Natasha Benningfield is the artist. Also something from Damien, Habanos Days. And that's a Thievery Corporation remix, Bashalde Records. Something new from Africa Bambaataa, remixed by Masters at Work, Soul Makusa. Played it off a Miami 2005 sampler EP that they were handing out during the conference at their parties. At the very top of the set, Quantic Soul Orchestra remix of Omega Watts. The artist is Omega Watts, that sound. Quantic Soul Orchestra remix. The guy's back with his soul orchestra. Very, very cool. Forthcoming through Ubiquity, dropping at the end of May. Keep in mind, subscribers, tickets to check out Richard Dorfmeister of Tosca and Rodney Hunter at the Larchmont this Saturday. Do stay tuned for that. We'll spin a couple tunes and then give away some tickets to our subscribers. As we do, thank the Lemley Theaters for their support, now playing La Petite Lily, a French modernization of Chekhov's The Seagull that follows a group of filmmakers and actors vacationing in Brittany in a story replete with sex and critical theory. More info about La Petite Lily is available at lemley.com. 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We are a community service of Santa Monica College. As I mentioned, tickets coming up. We'll play some Rodney Hunter, maybe some more Tosca, and give away some tickets. Do stay tuned.

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In the background, music from Tosca, going back to the new full-length on G-Stone, J-A-C. That's what it's called, J-A-C. Still not sure what it stands for, but I'll do a little more research and I'll get back to you on that. Richard Dorfmeister comes to town this weekend, along with Mr. Rodney Hunter, also a G-Stone artist. Played a cut of his, Electric Lady from the Hunter Files. Well, Bossa Nova happens every Friday night at Zanzibar in Santa Monica. Of course, resident DJs, Jason Bentley, June, Dave Hernandez, Alan Boscanian, plus special guests. They're going to do a special event this Saturday, April the 2nd, taking place at the Larchmont with special guest DJs Richard Dorfmeister from Tosca and G-Stone recording artist Rodney Hunter. We have 5-person tickets for our subscribers to attend Bossa Nova featuring Richard Dorfmeister and Rodney Hunter at the Larchmont this Saturday, April 2nd at 10 p.m. If you have not won any giveaways from us in the past 90 days and you are a subscriber, call us with your member number, 877-600-KCRW. 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Once again, the number 877-600-KCRW. Good luck.

It was brand new music from DJ Khaled. New full length coming on Ohm Records, Hypnotize. It's brand new. Name of that track was A Little More from Khaled, local producer, DJ, vocalist. Just ahead of that, Latin Project remix of Jill Scott, Whatever. Congrats going out to the duo, Latin Project. Picked up the IDMA award for the best Latin single for the tune Música de Amor that they did last year. Well, that was a remix for Jill Scott, Whatever. So congrats once again. Also played a couple tunes from a Puma compilation. Yes, the gear, the shoes, the clothing, Puma. They were in Miami in full force, giving out some very cool compilations. The 5x12 compilation, collection of 5 12-inch singles. EPs, I should say, because there's a slew of tunes. I'm wondering if they're starting up a label. Puma Records, maybe?

And also played the Platinum Pied Pipers featuring Sara. It's called Deep Inside. That's going to be forthcoming actually through Ubiquity, but it's on this Puma compilation, 5x12. Strictly on the promo tip. At the very top of the set, Verso featuring Denise Johnson, the Deviate remix of Happy. Forthcoming music through D-Roy Records. In the background, DJ Presto, yet some more local production, and the Wayward Saints. It's called Midnight Blue, and I'm playing it off on an EP on Deep Funk Records, Inner City Experience, number 3. Again, DJ Presto, Wayward Saints, Midnight Blue. 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And over the next couple weeks, you can catch a variety of live appearances happening on this very station, 89.9 KCRW. M. Ward joining Nick Harcourt on Morning Becomes Eclectic tomorrow, Tuesday, March 29th. The one and only Beck and his band joining Nick on Morning Becomes Eclectic Thursday, March 31st. And Rachel Yamagata on Sounds Eclectic Sunday, April 3rd. We do continue till midnight. The program is Nocturna. Coming up at the top of the hour, Eric J. Lawrence with Dragnet till 3 a.m. So yes, the tunes continue. Stay close.

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Always in the mix, rocking it, representing it, keeping it proper.

89.9 KCRW. Taking us to the top of the hour, the sounds of Frank Roger, Olivier Portal. It's called Me, Myself, and I, the dub mix, coming on Seasons Limited. Also played a couple tunes forthcoming through Milk and Two Sugars. John Cutler, featuring Michael Watford, What You Gonna Do? And just ahead of that, the Morgan Trust remix. I think it's Morton Trust. Morton Trust remix of Inside My Soul. Liquid People is the artist. Milk and Two Sugars is the label. Celebrating 10 years. Congrats to the label. Good stuff. At the top of the set, Zap Mama featuring Erykah Badu. Brand new George E. remix of Bandi Bandi. Luakabop Records. It's pretty much going to do it. Got about another minute or so before turning it over to Mr. Eric J. Lawrence. Dragnet till 3 a.m. And you know, you can take your Fringe Benefits card shopping and you can save 10 to 20% at Borders Books and Music, the Cheese Store of Beverly Hills, Tower Records, the Metropolitan Museum of Art Stores, or any of the 600 Fringe Benefits providers. 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We are a community service of Santa Monica College. I want to thank you so much for tuning in. It's a huge pleasure. Hope you enjoyed some of the new tunes back from Miami on the house tip, on the down-tempo vibe, hip-hop, and everything in between. Hope you enjoyed. Much more to come. As I mentioned, about 100 CDs that I got this past week. A few dozen records. It's going to be crazy going through it all, but we'll make it happen. And we'll be spinning some more tunes as the week progresses. Also want to thank Mr. Jonathan Lowe coming through on this Monday night. Last minute, filling in. Appreciate it, sir. As I mentioned, stay tuned because the music continues. Dragnet with Eric J. Lawrence. 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

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My name is Miss O'Donohue. What do you say we get bent for the next couple hours together?

Stomach pulled in, buttocks tight. I'm going to start with head rolls. To the right, head back and left, forward. Head right, back, left, forward. Now reverse, head back, right, forward. 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

it in the slam.

0: Cat's Pig Bag, Wiggling Their Way Out, and Wiggling just happens to be the name of the tune off that album. It's on Y Records from England. The album is called Dr. Heckle and Mr. Jive by Pig Bag, one of my favorite bands of the moment. My name is Miss O'Donohue. The show's name is Bent Music, Bizarre, Eccentric, New, Tricky, whatever we can think of here on KCRW, starting out with things like Harold Budd, from one of my all-time favorite albums. It's called Plateaus of Mirror. Cut was called First Light. Daruti Column with Never Known and The Act Committed from the LC album. Tom Waits, You Can't Unring a Bell. That's from the soundtrack to Francis Coppola's film One from the Heart. Highly underrated and undeservedly panned. Go see it when you get a chance. Romeo Void, Deborah Eyall singing her little heart at it. 6:15 on a Saturday morning, undercover kept. Jules Baptiste with Red Decade, and then Pig Bag, Wiggling. Have you started wiggling yet? Landshark.
1: Peter Benchley terrified millions with his great white shark. So when we wanted to find out why people pay to be frightened, we decided to ask the author of Jaws and other authors. We even asked a psychiatrist, trying to find the reason thrillers are on top of the bestseller list and continue to break records at the box office. The results of all that research this week on The Sunday Show. I'm Oscar Brand. Oh, we'll also meet a young English string quartet, the Del May Quartet, and hear the world premiere performance of James Cone's Concerto de Camera. And there's sure to be more this week on The Sunday Show.
0: Isn't there always The Sunday Show? It happens from 9 a.m. to 2 p.m. right here on KCRW on Sundays. But of course...
2: F-R-G-K. F-R-G-K. It's a geological term meaning funny rock, God knows. And it's a show here on KCRW, bringing you unusual, experimental, and otherwise hard to classify music. From Sun Ra to Stockhausen, Steve Reich to Carla Bley, Derek Bailey to Public Image, Can to Red Crayola.

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1: That's tonight. Have you started to, well, I guess happy post-Thanksgiving first. Got those little tummies in tow there? Did you overeat as much as I did? And now it's time for the Christmas panic. Oh, God, the trees and the decorations are all up. You have to do Christmas cards and presents and things. I think I'm going to obviate the whole process this year by just giving everybody I know gift subscriptions to KCRW, because that way they will have to think of me, whether they like it or not, once a month for the whole rest of the year, because whoever I send them to is going to get a copy of the KCRW program guide in the mail. Would you like one? You want to see what they look like? See if you want to send them to people for Christmas? It tells you everything that happens here at KCRW over the course of a whole month. It tells you when Latin Dimensions is on, when Jazz Live is on. Maybe Morning Becomes Eclectic is doing a special, like, do you know which day of the week Morning Goes Makosa is on? If you don't, you should, because it's a show that I'm sure you'd like, because you've got to be bent to be up at 18 minutes before 7 on a Saturday morning listening. So telephone 213-450-5183. If nothing else, you can just say, good morning, Miss O'Donohue, and I'll write down your name and your address, and you can get a copy of this program guide. And while I'm talking to you, we'll be listening to Peter Gabriel on Bent Music.

with you. Happy left, you could stick around. Left, like to introduce left, Legs Larry Smith, drums. Left, and Sam Spoon's inhale, rhythm pole. And Vern Dudley Bohay Noel, bass guitar. And Neil Innes, piano. Come in, Rodney Slater, alto saxophone. With Roger Ruskin Spear on tenor sax. Hi, Vivian Stanchel, trumpet. Big hello to Big John Wayne, xylophone. And Robert Morley, guitar. Billy Butlin, spoons. And looking very relaxed, Adolf Hitler on vibes. Nice. Princess Anne on sousaphone. Introducing Liberace, clarinet. With Garner Ted Armstrong on vocals. Lord Snooty and his pals tap dancing. In the groove with Harold Wilson, violin. Franklin McCormack on harmonica. Over there, Eric Clapton, ukulele. Hi, Eric. On my left, Sir Kenneth Clark, bass sax. Great honor, sir. Especially flown in for us, a Sessions Gorilla on Vox Humana. Nice to see Incredible Shrinking Man on euphonium. Drop out with Peter Scott on Duck Call. Hearing from you later, Casanova, on horn. Yeah, digging General de Gaulle on accordion.

Must be something in the water. There's certainly no other good excuse for it. Bent music on KCRW early Saturday mornings. We get to watch the dawn if you wake up with me. My name's Miss O'Donohue, and the things I just played were, let's take it from the top this time, from the new Peter Gabriel album, Security. I have The Touch, King Sunny Ade. One of the guys in the Reader wrote this week that's certain to be an album on the top of many critics' lists. As many disc jockeys who are allowed to play it as can, certainly, and you, the listener, who seem to be buying it like crazy. Name of the album is Juju Music. It's on Mango Records. We heard from UB40 with Food for Thought, the Bonzo Dog Band, with the intro and the outro. Rubber Rodeo, that's new for them. It's their theme song, and Jolene. And then Prince, Something in the Water.

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KCRW's Strictly Jazz explores a broad spectrum of the music, from its earliest development to its latest releases. Strictly Jazz is heard most weeknights from 10 o'clock until 3 in the morning. On Sundays, the music begins at 11 p.m. with Don Brown's Cobweb Corner. 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

It's a poppin' little show. We do have the best staff of jazz announcers, producers, hosts, and certainly invite you to join them most weeknights starting right around 10 p.m. Check it out. You'll find some interesting things there. Gonna keep take my tongue off the roof of my mouth and try that one more time. We're going to stay bent for another 45 minutes or so, bringing you the best of the bent that I could find this week. One of my current favorites, a band from England called Maximum Joy.

0: Don't stop me. I don't need your control. Miss O'Donoghue on KCRW playing Bent Music. It's a band named Berlin Airlift from Boston. Their first time out, Don't Stop Me From Crying. In that set, by request, a couple of cuts from the new Material album called One Down, but did you pick them out? Fred Frith Goes Dancing. The two cuts were Time Out and Holding On. They were separated by the Culture Club. White Boys Can't Control It. Lena Lovitch from the new No Man's Land album. It's You, Only You, Mein Schmerz, and Maximum Joy, Let It Take You There, an import album on Y Records. Why Did It Rough Trade distributed it. It's called Station MXJY.
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0: You can hear that right here on KCRW, Monday afternoons at 3. I'm so glad they keep bringing those movies back out again. I went and saw Empire one more time the other night, Empire Strikes Back, and I'll probably go back another two or three times. I'm just a junkie for that stuff. I'll be in line in April for Revenge of the Jedi. My name's Deirdre O'Donoghue. We are coming up on the last 17 minutes of Bent Music. And we're also coming up on Christmas. Now, there's going to be a lot of Christmas music and all that kind of stuff. Myself, I don't even want to think about it until about December 20th, which is usually when I start making plans and preparations. But I'm making an exception, Ray Christmas music, because this is probably one of the best Christmas songs I've heard in a real long time. They've definitely got the beat, and they've definitely bent. The Waitresses on KCRW.

Miss O'Donnell, you're doing her damned best to help you bounce off that extra helping of mashed potatoes you wish you hadn't had. That's about it for Bent Music, closing it up with the waitress's Christmas rapping. My sentiments exactly. Romeo Void, Flash Flood, Andy Summers, and Robert Fripp with I Advance Masked and Beneath Us Even As I Speak. A little bit of the Thompson Twins and their new one called Lies.

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0: what you heard on that mix was a flurry
1: bubbling,
0: of like this
1: carefully
0: kind of
1: mixed,
0: flurry or a bubbling of.
2: All right, so here we go.
0: It's very carefully mixed, but on another level, I wanted it to sound chaotic.
3: Consider the following mosaic. Reproduction.
0: I call it cassette as theater piece, or you know, where or cassette
3: like
0: as electromagnetic canvas. You know, to me, it's like painting with fragments of memory. What next? But to have the creative act become the absorption and remixology, you know, remixology of the entire ballgame.
3: The mind as a locale of total recall.
0: Records are, you know, reflections of previous absorptions. You know, boom, boom, boom. Paul Miller is my name. Individuality is an extension of all this kind of stuff. You have a card, you know, it says you are, you know, whoever. Paul Miller is my name.
3: Prosthetic, not prosthetic.
0: Is my voice here speaking disembodied as a fragment of somebody else's memory made external? Is that my representation? Is air molecules that my breath is vibrating? Is that my representation? So it's like a physics of presence, but with rhythm.
3: Boo. Who's there?

Good evening. 12 minutes after 10 o'clock, Liza Richardson here until midnight. At that time, stay close because Ricky Andres from the Future Sound of Los Angeles is going to be coming to you from the future into the present, reliving the past and the future all together. So you're listening to 89.9 KCRW, and the music right here is new from DJ Spooky, an album that comes out on Outpost Records on September 29th. It's called Rhythm Warfare, and this particular track features the mutant trumpet work of Ben Neal, and we heard three in a row from this DJ Spooky record. That's Subliminal Kid, a.k.a. Paul D. Miller, DJ Spooky. On 89.9 KCRW, the trumpet work at the very top is brand new from ECM Records, and it presents an exciting new direction for the traditionally experimental but certainly jazz-only label, ECM. They're sort of making some forays into electronic music with remixes on this album by the Herbalizer and Rockers Hi-Fi. But we heard one. The artist is named Nils Peter Mulvaer, and the album is Khmer. And we heard a track called On Stream. It's brand new. Nils Peter Mulvaer from Norway, influenced heavily by Miles Davis, Massive Attack, and Bill Laswell, as well as the collective African pulses intertwined with funky yet subtle Indo-Arabic rhythms. He has collaborated with Elvin Jones, George Russell, and Gary Peacock. And this is his brand new ECM recording, Nils Peter Mulvaer. We'll hear something else from it, remixed by the Herbalizer. Stay close to 89.9 KCRW. Also on the way, we'll hear from Brian Eno tonight, as well as Duke Ellington, as well as Chuck Berry with some Hawaiian blues. Brand new music from Uncle coming up. That's the work of DJ Shadow and James Lavelle. Irresistible Force on the way, remixed by DJ Food, Richard Buckner coming up. And up next, in fact, right now, is Lauryn Hill. I'm Liza Richardson, Dan Kavanaugh with me in the studio for K-Sara Sara, Saturday and Sunday nights, 10 p.m. until midnight on 89.9 KCRW.

0: Lauryn Hill on 89.9 KCRW, followed by Bomb the Bass featuring Justin Warfield. 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
1: What she feels is important to you.
2: Right.
1: Huh?

That's the Beastie Boys. It's from Hello Nasty. Song for the Man is the tune new from Grand Royal Capitol Records. Beastie Boys in town this coming weekend, the 11th and 12th. Sold out shows at the Forum. And on stage with the Beastie Boys will be Mixmaster Mike. Mixmaster Mike. He's performing Saturday night at the Hollywood Palladium, along with Money Mark and some others. Saturday the 12th. So right before the Beastie Boys, we heard Classic Fishbone from 1986. It's from the album In Your Face, and we heard Movement in the Light. I love that song, Fishbone. Then from a decade before that, 1976, the Ohio Players with Far East Mississippi. Then at the top of the set, we heard from Bomb the Bass featuring Justin Warfield. It's the classic Bug Powder Dust. Justin Warfield based here in Los Angeles, but he is heading back to London sometime soon to get back to work with Bomb the Bass and producer Tim Simonon. Justin has just completed an EP of his own, which I'm eager to share with you, but haven't gotten my copy yet. But that's Bomb the Bass with Justin Warfield. Bug Powder Dust is the tune. And before that, we heard from Lauryn Hill, from The Miseducation of Lauryn Hill, from the Fugees. We heard Forgive Them, Father. And right now, we're listening to music from Chuck Berry. This is called Blues for Hawaiians, and it's just been compiled by Rhino Records, of all people. This is from Volume 18. It's called More Slide Guitar Classics, Volume 18, from their Blues Masters series. Chuck Berry on KCRW. Hey, subscribers, don't throw away your copy of Splice, KCRW's monthly guide. 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

0: Hashtag kids.
1: Come it's an here. Album that is forthcoming.
0: I got a good thing for you.
1: On Nickelback Records, it's by a band called Natural Calamity, part of the group who's from Japan. And that track is remixed by the Dust Brothers. Peachhead is the forthcoming album title, and we heard As You Know, featuring Natural Calamity. The vocalist apparently is no longer with the group. She's from France. So right before Natural Calamity, we heard from Jude from Los Angeles. This is from his forthcoming release, No One Is Really Beautiful, and that is due in store September 22nd. Jude on KCRW 89.9. Music right here from Irresistible Force. This is called Nepalese Bliss. It's the DJ Food Remix. I'm Liza Richardson. It's Que Sera Sera. Whatever will be. 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
1: 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Brian Eno music coming up. Also Duke Ellington and Uncle.

for Ninja Cats, hopefully working with Matt Black on his virtual band. Everyone, you know, controlling data with theremins and video cameras and brainwave analyzers and galvanic resistance measurement and stuff like this. The ultimate slack, to just lie in a hammock and think about making music and have it appear. To me, that's a good direction for a slack person to go.

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if you're frightened of dying and you're holding on, you'll see devils tearing your life away. But if you've made your peace, then the devils are really angels, freeing.

0: Brad Mehldau on 89.9 KCRW. He's a pianist based here in Los Angeles, known for his work with Joshua Redman, and he's on Willie Nelson's new recording, as a matter of fact. This is from his forthcoming release. It's going to be due in stores mid-September. He's performing live on KCRW on the morning of Monday, September 14th. That's Brad Mehldau from his forthcoming release, The Art of the Trio, Volume 3. And that is a Radiohead cover tune called Exit Music for a Film that he very lyrically approaches on his piano. Brad Mehldau on 89.9 KCRW. Before that, we heard from the lead vocalist of Radiohead, Tom York, collaborating with Uncle, which is the work of James Lavelle and DJ Shadow. It's the tune Rabbit in Your Headlights from Science Fiction, brand new from Uncle. And before that, we heard a tune that has always fascinated me. It's one that I just found on CD. I had the vinyl version of it. It's called On a Turquoise Cloud, and it's by Duke Ellington from a collection called Reminiscing in Tempo. And it features the wordless vocals of Kay Davis. And before that, we heard from Brian Eno, and that's from Before and After Science, the classic tune called By This River. To follow Richard Buckner in the set, it's brand new. It's called Since. It's new on MCA Records. We heard one called Ariel Ramirez, and the Latin Playboys right before that with a tune called News and Do. And at the top, at the very top of this kind of long set, we heard from The Irresistible Force. And that's remixed by DJ Food. It's called Nepalese Bliss, brand new from Ninja Tune Records. That started out the set 16 minutes after 11 o'clock. Good evening. Liza Richardson here until midnight. Stay close at that time. It's Ricky Andres with the Future Sound of Los Angeles. Chet Baker coming up next.
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0: Hi, I'm Liza Richardson, host of Que Sera Sera. I'm looking forward to Labor Day. You will have the day off, but I will be working. Join me for a special Labor Day afternoon of music called It's All Work. 3 hours of American music, roots, folk, swing, and much more. It's All Work, Monday, September 7th, Labor Day, from 1 p.m. until 4 on 89.9 KCRW. That's right. That's happening tomorrow afternoon from 1 to 4. I hope you'll be joining me. It should be fun, relaxed, very relaxed tomorrow afternoon for Labor Day from 1 to 4 o'clock. Just a great music mix of Americana and stuff like that. I'll be back tomorrow, so keep your dial tuned to KCRW. This is By Request. It's Chet Baker on 89.9 KCRW.

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Liza Richardson here Saturday and Sunday nights from 10 p.m. until midnight.

It's called Under the Sky, or Sous le Ciel. It's the music of Juliet Greco. You can find that on any old ordinary Juliet Greco CD collection, but I have that on this beautiful vinyl import from Japan, Philips Records. It's called Chanson de Paris, and it's the music of Juliet Greco on 89.9 KCRW. Neil Young, right before that, from Decade, we heard The Old Laughing Lady, and Tricky, right before that, featuring PJ Harvey with Broken Homes. That's his new album. Chet Baker, by request, at the very top of the set with the title track from My Funny Valentine. Next is Rufus Wainwright, Liza Richardson here until midnight. Stay close. At that time, Ricky Andres with the future sound of Los Angeles on 89.9 KCRW. This is Rufus Wainwright.

1950, Miles Davis. It's some work from the beginning of his relationship with Gil Evans. It's from The Birth of the Cool Sessions, and that's a tune by Johnny Mercer, Moon Dreams. This is from a new reissue. It's called The Complete Birth of the Cool, where they feature the studio sessions and the live sessions, and that's from the studio sessions. Miles Davis on 89.9 KCRW. Rufus Wainwright, right before that, it's a brand new recording on DreamWorks Records. We heard Sally Ann featuring his sister Martha on background vocals. And before that, we heard from the French chanteuse Juliette Gréco. I did already mention that, but I wanted to let you in on this little tidbit. She was one of Miles Davis's many lovers, speaking of Miles, who we just heard from. They were connected kind of near that time, in the 50s for sure, and that's when she recorded that song, Sous le Ciel, Juliette Gréco, way up right before the top of this set. It's 11:41. I'm Liza Richardson on KCRW and KCRW. This is Johnny Shines.

Elvis Costello, by request. That's Shipbuilding. It was recorded by, well, that's the original, of course. It was also recorded by Tasman Archer, Robert Wyatt, and Suede. And that original version features Chet Baker on trumpet, who we heard from earlier in the hour, and that's Elvis Costello, by request. Johnny Shines at the top of the set from 1968. It's an album that was reissued much more recently called Last Night's Dream, and we heard I Will Be Kind to You. And coming up in this next set, we're going to hear from a guitarist who's based in Minnesota, but his music sounds very worldly. That's coming up. Steve Tibbetts on the way. But first, here's another instrumental. This is by Michael Blake, formerly of the Lounge Lizards. It's produced by Tio Macero, and this is from an album called Kingdom of Champa, based on Michael Blake's experiences in Vietnam. This is called Perfume River on 89.9 KCRW.

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0: 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KCRW, a community service of Santa Monica College, National Public Radio. For more of Southern California, I'm Liza Richardson. Thanks very much for keeping me company tonight. I appreciate it. And I'm back tomorrow doing this special Labor Day special. It's going to be fun. We're calling it It's All About Work, but it's going to be all about kicking back and relaxing and taking a holiday. That's what it's really about. That's tomorrow from 1 p.m. until 4 in the afternoon. I'm excited. It's going to be fun. But please join me next weekend for my regularly scheduled time show, my regular show time, which is 10 p.m. until midnight, Saturday and Sunday nights. That's KSRA SRA. Special thanks to Dan Kavanaugh tonight. I appreciate his help taking your calls. Have a great week and a wonderful holiday. Safe day tomorrow and tonight. Coming up next, it's Ricky Andres with the future sound of Los Angeles on 89.9 KCRW. It's just a couple of seconds before midnight right now.
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sort of a sing-along for us around here at KCRW. That's Blood of Eden. It's Peter Gabriel from the album Us, and it's from 1992. I think that's his most recent album, Peter Gabriel. Hopefully we'll have a new album coming out this century. And at the top of the set, we heard from Javon Gasparian with Michael Brook. Black Rock is the name of the new recording from Real World Records, Peter Gabriel's label. And we heard Together Forever, and that started things out this hour, 15 minutes after 10 o'clock. Good evening. I'm Liza Richardson. Stay close. Coming up, we'll have tickets to see the Old 97s and Duke Daniels at the Troubadour on Wednesday night, the 4th of November. That's this Wednesday at 8 o'clock. And also on the way, Beth Orton, brand new music from Cardigans, Mineski, Martin, and Wood. We'll hear from Jimi Hendrix, as well as Gomez and DJ Spooky. 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

0: It's Jude. The album is No One Is Really Beautiful, and that's the song that refers to it. It's called Charlie Says. That's the name of the song. It's new from Jude. And before that, we heard from a woman named Pauline Taylor. It's called The Letter. It's a single from Cheeky Records, and that's the Morcheeba remix. Modesky Martin and Wood right before that, and that's from Combustication. Here's a little news about Modesky Martin and Wood right here.
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0: Speaking of Beth Orton, here she is right now. This is a tune written by Fred Neil. It was sung by Richie Havens, and here she sings it with Terry Collier. It's called Dolphins. It's Beth Orton on 89.9.

Excellent. It's a band called Gomez, and it's brand new on Virgin Records. The album is Bring It On, and that's called Make No Sound. Gomez on KSRSR 89.9 KCRW. Beth Orton at the top of the set with her version of Dolphins, singing along with Terry Collier. And Beth Orton will be Nick Harcourt's guest next week during Morning Becomes Eclectic, live from CMJ in New York City. And also, please join him for Modesky, Martin, and Woods' live performance from New York City next week, who we heard from in the last set from Combustication. I'm Liza Richardson. The time is 10:39. It's KSRSR, Saturday and Sunday nights from 10 until midnight. Coming up, we'll hear from Jimi Hendrix and brand new music from the Cardigans and DJ Spooky. We'll have tickets to see the old 97s and Duke Daniels. Stay close.

0: It's a remix of Hyper Ballad. The song is by Björk. The remix is by Howie B. It's called Robin the Hood Riding Through the Glen Remix. Hyper Ballad is the tune. And that remix samples from the same source that DJ Spooky samples from. And the track before it, this song is called Peace in Zaire. DJ Spooky, I don't know the sample, do you? Let me in on it if you do. Peace in Zaire from DJ Spooky from the album Rhythm Warfare in the set. Apparently had a great show last night at the Hollywood Athletic Club. And DJ Spooky, I've heard a rumor that there will be a Fatboy Slim remix of that Peace in Zaire song. So maybe Fatboy Slim knows the source of that sample. We should ask him. The top of the set, we heard from Django Bates. The album is Quiet Nights, and we heard a version of Duke Ellington's Solitude. Pretty interesting. It's new on Screwgun Records, recorded in New York City. Let's start at the set. Coming up next, we're going to hear from a man formerly known as Bronx Style Bob. And his new name is Khalil. That's next. Also, stay close because we'll have tickets coming up to see the old 97s with Duke Daniels. That's at the Troubadour this Wednesday night, November 4th at 8 o'clock. Liza Richardson here. 6 minutes before 11 o'clock is Case Ross Raw on 89.9 KCRW. And like I said, my friend Dan Cavanaugh and I will have tickets coming up to see the old 97s. Dan, it's his last night tonight, and I would like to express my sincere gratitude to my friend Dan Cavanaugh, who has been assisting me every Sunday night for a long time now, and he's starting a new killer gig in Laguna Beach, and he won't be able to join us on Sunday nights anymore. So maybe he will come visit us in his electric car, but until then, we will miss you very much, Dan. But he's here for another hour, so we'll have tickets coming up. Stay close to KCRW.
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0: 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KCRW Community Service of Santa Monica College, National Public Radio, for more of Southern California. Like I said, this is Khalil, formerly known as Bronx Style Bob. It's new on KCRW.

It's not new work from Seal, although Seal does have a new album coming in December called Human Beings. That's the work of Khalil, otherwise known as Bronx Style Bob, and it's brand new on Hollywood Records. PJ Harvey coming up first, Cardigans.

0: It's Rhett Miller and the Boys, otherwise known as the Old 97s, and I have a particular nostalgia for Rhett Miller. He was my very, very first interview of all time when I started doing radio about 13 years ago in Dallas, Texas. And he's come a long way, and now he's heading up this band, the Old 97s, and this is from their Bloodshot recording called Wreck Your Life. They do have a newer one out on Elektra, one to come soon, I think. Their sophomore release for a major label coming soon, the Old 97s. That's You Belong to My Heart on 89.9 KCRW. Give us a call right now. Two new school honky tonkers join forces for a show this week when the Old 97s and Duke Daniels perform at the Troubadour on Wednesday night, November 4th. We have five pairs of tickets for subscribers only to see the Old 97s and Duke Daniels at the Troubadour on Wednesday the 4th. That's this Wednesday. Wednesday, that is, at 8 o'clock. If you have not won any giveaways from us in the past 90 days, call us with your member number 310-452-6700. Tickets available to subscribers only. First come, first serve. That's five pairs of tickets for subscribers only to see the Old 97s, who we just heard from, as well as Duke Daniels at the Troubadour this Wednesday night at 8 o'clock. Dan Kavanaugh is standing by to take your call. Here's that number once more for subscribers only. Now, please. Okay, 310-452-6700. Give us a call. Right before Old 97s, we heard from Garrison Starr. It's an album that came out earlier this year, and a tune called Grounded from 18 Over Me. She's from Alabama, I think. Went away. Tennessee. She was originally from Alabama. Now she's from Tennessee. Garrison Starr is her name. And then in the set, we heard from Cardigans from Gran Turismo. We heard Starter. That's brand new. And at the top, we heard one called No Mercy. It's from Evolution of Khalil by Khalil. And that started things out. Next, we're going to change direction, mood, style completely with a request. It's PJ Harvey next on 89.9 KCRW. Liza Richardson here on KCRA Sera till midnight. At that time, stay close for Ricky Andres and the Future Sound of Los Angeles.
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The time is 11:23, and you're tuned to 89.9 KCRW and KCRA Sera. Oh, the drama. That's Moby. It's from Everything Is Wrong, and before that, we heard PJ Harvey by request from his This Desire. The tune is called Catherine. KCRW invites you to participate in a human rights urgent action in conjunction with Amnesty International. Our prisoner of conscience this month is a human rights observer from Mexico. Miguel Hernandez Perez was arrested in Chiapas in April after attempting to investigate alleged abuses by paramilitary security forces. He is being held despite the fact that no charges have been brought against him. Amnesty fears for his safety. Save a life for the price of a stamp. 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That's 310-450-5183. Liza Richardson here on KCRA Sera. This is

I've tried many times, but it's, you know, it's really difficult to get through any edition of Que Sera Sera without playing a little Bob Marley. And that is from Natty Dread from 1974, Rebel Music. And then before that, from 1994, we heard Laurie Anderson, produced by Brian Eno. The tune is Free Fall, and it's from the album Tightrope. And the time right now is 11:35. Liza Richardson here until midnight every Saturday and Sunday. 10 to midnight, it's Que Sera Sera, and coming up at that time, we'll be listening to the future sound of Los Angeles with Ricky Andre's Uncle coming up. This is new from Whale. Hey, Virgin Tower, Rhino, Penny Lane, Moby Disc, Hear Music, Fingerprints, Borders, and Errands have joined with KCRW to offer our subscribers some significant discounts. 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Like I said, this is Whale. This is from the new recording called All Disco Dance Must End in Broken Homes. 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Thanks for joining me.

It's new from Whale, and it's called Two Chord Song. We're going from a two chord song to a song with a one note solo on 89.9 KCRW.

Neil Young on 89.9 KCRW and KSRSR. At the top, we heard from Whale from the album All Disco Dance Must End in Broken Bones. And this is Uncle from Science Fiction on KSRSR. Stay close. Coming up at midnight, Ricky Andres and the Future Sound of Los Angeles. Hey, thanks very much for keeping me company tonight and every Saturday and Sunday night for KSRSR 10 to midnight. And wow, big special thanks go out to Dan Kavanaugh. He's been with me on Sunday nights for a long time and is going to have to not be back. I'm going to miss Dan Kavanaugh, so special thanks to Dan tonight and every Sunday night lately. So here we go, Uncle.

0: The music right here is by Don Pullen. The album is Sacred Common Ground, and this is Common Ground. It's a Blue Note recording from, let's see, 1995. And Uncle, at the top of the set, from science fiction, we heard one that is basically a Josh Davis DJ Shadow composition called Unreal. That's the music of Uncle. And this is KCRW Santa Monica at 89.9, KCRY Indio Palm Springs 89.3, and KCRU Oxnard Ventura 89.1 FM, KCRW Community Service of Santa Monica College, National Public Radio for more of Southern California. Liza Richardson here, thanking you for keeping me company tonight again. I appreciate it. I'm back next weekend, so please join me. Ricky Andres is next with the future sound of Los Angeles.
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We are listening to music from Chris Joss. Track called Super Jam. REM before that with Superman. One of their kind of rare B-side. Was rare B-side at one point. A song that they didn't write. It's a cover song that got pretty popular with the fans. Lori Anderson before that from her debut album on Warner Brothers Records, Oh Superman. Donovan did Sunshine Superman. That was the Fort Knox 5 remix. And Petra Hayden, who inspired all this super silliness, started off the set with Superman theme. This is from her new album, Petra Goes to the Movies, where Petra reinterprets many favorite musical themes from films. She actually put on a fabulous, beautiful show last night at the Getty Center with a 10-piece choir, I believe it was, and just Petra's vocals leading the way and doing a beautiful, some beautiful renditions of some great movie themes. The album is out. Petra Goes to the Movies. She has another show coming up that is going to be at the First Unitarian Church on Saturday, February 9th. And it's a beautiful show. I don't think she's doing too many shows with this lineup, so you might want to check that out. And we started off with a little commercial with television's favorite Superman, George Reeves, and Perry White, and a little Kellogg's Corn Flakes commercial. Long live George Reeves. Ladies and gentlemen, boys and girls, I am Gary Callamar. Very happy to be with you on this Sunday evening at KCRW and KCRW.com. We've got some fine music up ahead. Some new music from Black Rebel Motorcycle Club and The Strokes, as well as Yola Tango and Toro y Moi, Richard Thompson, Eric Burden, DuckTales, Local Natives. We'll hear from the Ohio Players tonight. And we've got some tickets to see a very cool show. M. Ward and Karen Elson are going to be performing at the Orpheum Theater on Thursday, February 7th. We will have five pairs of tickets for our members coming up in just a bit.

0: That is brand new from Jim James from My Morning Jacket. His new solo album is called Regions of Light and Sound of God. And we heard Dear One. Jenny O, before that, the title track from her new release. It's called Auto Mechanic. Jake Bug did Two Fingers from his self-titled release. It's out on Mercury UK. And Black Prairie started off the set. Black Prairie out of Portland, Oregon, featuring members of the Decemberists. Their album is called A Tear in the Eye is a Wound in the Heart, and we heard Nowhere, Massachusetts. I am Gary Calamar, and this is KCRW and KCRW.com. We wish to thank the Mercedes-Benz dealers of Southern California, offering test drives of the redesigned GLK 350 SUV, and exclusive sponsors of Morning Becomes Eclectic's live in-studio sessions. 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
2: I'm Orman Alney. On the next To the Point, in the inaugural speech of his second term, a victorious president laid down a challenge to the GOP. Republicans responded with a promise of new appeals to a changing electorate. 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
0: Up next, a new one from Black Rebel Motorcycle Club.

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That was The Strokes with a new track, One Way Trigger. And this is The Cars on KCRW.

We're listening to music from Bajo Fondo. Music from Gustavo Santaolalla. This is called Pide Piso. The Cars before that. Moving in Stereo, The Strokes, new track. Kind of a sound detour for them a little bit. One Way Trigger is the name of the track from the forthcoming album. X-Cops before that. Their new one is called True Hallucinations, and we heard Separator. And started off with Black Rebel Motorcycle Club with a cover track of a song by The Call, Let the Day Begin. The lead singer of Black Rebel Motorcycle Club, Robert Bean, is the son of Michael Bean from The Call. And sadly, Michael passed away in 2010 while touring with Black Rebel as their sound engineer. And this cover is the band's way of paying tribute to the man that meant so much to them. And they have a full album coming out in March from Vagrant Records. I'm Gary Calamar. 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That's mobile on demand and HD. We are a community service of Santa Monica College. It's NPR for Southern California. Coming up in just a minute, we will have tickets to see M. Ward and Karen Elson at the Orpheum Theater on February 7th.

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0: Oh, yeah. Mr. Eric Burden from the Animals and was with War for a while. He's got a new solo album out entitled Till Your River Runs Dry, and he's singing about the devil and Jesus. Richard Thompson, before that, his new album is called Electric. We heard Good Things Happen to Bad People. And if you'd like to hear more from Mr. Thompson and Mr. Jason Bentley, they're going to be together here on Morning Becomes Eclectic on Tuesday, this coming Tuesday, the 29th, in the 11 o'clock hour, a live session with Richard Thompson. Yola Tango, their new album is called Fade, and we heard I'll Be Around. And M. Ward started off the set from his album Hold Time and For Beginners. I am Gary Calamar. It's KCRW and KCRW.com. If you have any comments about the show, you have some requests, some praise, some criticism, you can always drop me an email. The address is gary.calamar@kcrw.org.
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In the background, the Lost Highway soundtrack. It's a combination score between Angelo Badalamenti and Barry Adamson. The film opens Friday. It's from director David Lynch. David Lynch joins us from 11 to noon this morning here on KCRW. We'll be stepping through the soundtrack and getting to know David Lynch. Just ahead of Lost Highway soundtrack, we heard from Faithless, the drum and bass mix of Reverence from their album of the same name. Boo Radley's from Come On Kids, we heard Fortunate Sons, a nod to Trisha Halloran of Brave New World, who turned me out of that one. That's from Boo Radley's Come On Kids release. Lauren Hoffman from a five-song EP called The Chemist Said. We heard Blood, that's new from Virgin Records. Tom Waits in the set from Frank's Wild Years. Please Wake Me Up. This is 1987 work from Tom Waits, and that followed classic work from Fritz Kreisler. It's Music of Massenet, The Meditation. A recording from 1917. Fritz Kreisler interpreting Massenet. 9:29, Morning Becomes Eclectic continues until noon. Still ahead on the show, The Cardigans, new David Bowie, Luscious Jackson, Boston's Papas Fritas, Tom Waits, right now, New Zealand's Emma Pakkee.

We just heard from Eels. They're sharing the stage with Luscious Jackson at the Ventura Concert Theater. Tonight, they'll also be at the Palace tomorrow night. Here's Bob Dylan.

and wine.

0: Luscious Jackson, a remix of Naked Eye. Find the original on their album, Fever In, Fever Out. It's a Daniel Lanois production. Luscious Jackson and Eels will be in Ventura tonight at the Ventura Concert Theater, 8 o'clock, and then tomorrow at the Palace. Just ahead of Luscious Jackson, we heard from Bob Dylan from Oh Mercy, again produced by Daniel Lanois. We heard Most of the Time, track from this 1989 release. Lanois and Dylan are at work as we speak on the next Bob Dylan album. Just ahead of Dylan, we heard from Eels, from Beautiful Freak, Guest List, that's from DreamWorks Records, and starting the set, Emma Pocky from New Zealand. It's a tough one to find. I think it's only available on Virgin New Zealand. It was hand-carried back to the States by Tanya Fretz of BFM in Auckland, New Zealand. Emma Pocky. The album Oxygen of Love, we heard Don't Give It Up from Emma Pocky, P-A-K-I. That started the set. 9:46, I'm Chris DeRitas. Morning Becomes Eclectic continues until noon. Still ahead this morning, The Cardigans, new David Bowie. Tickets to check out Merle Haggard and Harry Dean Stanton at House of Blues tonight. Some classic Greek rumbetica music, also Boston's Papas Fritas. And don't forget, from 11 to noon this morning, it's a visit with David Lynch.
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2: Hi, I'm Michael Silverblatt. My guest, Lee Smith, actively loves the characters in her stories because telling stories is a natural activity in her family down south. She'll be on Bookworm this Thursday afternoon at 2. We'll be talking about her recent novel, The Christmas Letters, and its roots in childhood, family gossip, and country music. 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

0: We just heard from Papas Fritas, Hey Hey You Say, from the forthcoming album from Papas Fritas, the album Helio Self, set for release on Minty Fresh Records in late spring. Papas Fritas will be, members of Papas Fritas are set to join Trisha Halloran on Brave New World tonight on KCRW between 10 and midnight. They'll also be opening for the Cardigans for a couple of sold-out shows tomorrow and Friday at the El Rey Theater. Papas Fritas also at Alligator Lounge on Saturday night. And then Monday, the 24th, they have a free show at Spaceland in Silver Lake, Papas Fritas. Meanwhile, the Cardigans are headlining these two dates at the El Rey Theater, Thursday and Friday. They'll also be doing an in-store at Tower Sunset Friday afternoon at 4 o'clock. It's a free in-store meeting with the Cardigans, the Swedish band. We heard one from First Band on the Moon, Your New Cuckoo from the Cardigans, and that followed David Bowie. Battle for Britain, The Letter, a track from Earthling, new from Virgin Records. David Bowie is our guest here on Morning Becomes Eclectic tomorrow between 11 and noon. It's an hour with David Bowie. Friday on the show from Senegal, it's Baba Mall. Monday, Squirrel Nut Zippers. Tuesday next week, Pavement. It's a live performance. McGarrigle Sisters here Wednesday next week. This morning from 11 to noon, it's David Lynch. We'll be stepping through the soundtrack to Lost Highway. Lost Highway, the new film from David Lynch, questions issues of identity and trust, and certainly pushes the medium of filmmaking to its nth degree. The film opens Friday. We visit with David Lynch in the third hour of the show. Stay close.
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2: Bloody political battles over health care reform and the contract with America produced more losers than winners. Now the watchword is bipartisanship. I'm Orman Olney. Today on Which Way LA, is that what American voters wanted? Is it real or only skin deep? And whatever happened to checks and balances? That's Which Way LA today from 1 to 2 in the afternoon, repeated at 7 on KCRW.
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It's Lori Carson, Something's Got Me, from her album forthcoming on Restless Records, Everything I Touch Runs Wild. It's in stores March 25th. Lori Carson followed Lloyd Cole, covering Leonard Cohen's Famous Blue Raincoat. You can find this on Rare on Air, Volume 2, Live Sessions from Morning Becomes Eclectic. Volume 3 is in stores February 25th, by the way. It's Tuesday next week from Mammoth Records. Proceeds from Rare on Air series benefiting KCRW. Nick Cave started the set from The Boatman's Call. It's an album due in stores March 4th. We heard Into My Arms from Nick Cave. 26 minutes after 10, I'm Chris DeRitas. Morning Becomes Eclectic continues until noon. David Lynch is with us next hour. We'll be stepping through the Lost Highway soundtrack. That's the film that opens this Friday from David Lynch. I think you're going to enjoy meeting David Lynch this morning from 11 to noon. We'd like to thank the LA Weekly for their support. 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In this week's issue, the paper's semi-annual restaurant edition featuring In the Belly of the Beast, the view from inside three LA area restaurants, plus Harold Meyerson on the AFL-CIO convention and Michael Fessier with the buzz about Buzz magazine. 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I want to give you a chance at tickets to attend a screening. This is actually Message to Love, the Isle of Wight Festival. It's a documentary filmed by Oscar-winning director Murray Lerner at the last and biggest major rock festival in 1970. It's a week-long engagement of Message to Love, the Isle of Wight Festival, at the New Art Theater beginning this Friday. The film features performances from Jimi Hendrix, The Doors, The Who, Joni Mitchell, Leonard Cohen, Miles Davis, and others, along with scenes of the chaos surrounding the festival, combining to provide a valuable historical record of the event, which has come to signify the final passage of the 60s Age of Innocence. Director Murray Lerner will actually be Gary Calamar's guest on the Open Road this Saturday evening, right around 9 p.m. during the Open Road. I've got five pairs of tickets for our subscribers to see this documentary. Good for any screening through the run of the engagement. It's Message to Love, the Isle of Wight.

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A Better Day, it's a brand new DJ Spinna remix. New full-length from Louis. Elements of Life Extension is going to be dropping in about a month or so on Vega Recordings. Been looking forward to this for quite some time now. Collection of remixes and a few new cuts, courtesy of Louis Vega, Masters at Work, New Eurekan Soul, who I believe is coming to town for another gig, middle of February, I think. Elements of Life show. Just ahead of Louis Vega, Martin East Project featuring Lady Sane. That's a brand new John Beltran remix of Never Ending coming on Binary Soul Recordings. Also heard Martin East remix, the Mundial mix of Golden by Jill Scott, only on a promo tip CDR. Never officially got released, but it is Jill Scott, it is Golden. Also played the down tempo mix of Cascade's Sweet Love on Ohm Records, 12-inch single. And at the very top of the set, getting us started, classic Sade, Never As Good As The First Time. Played it off the best of. Came out about 10 years ago, this best of collection from Sade. The program is Nocturna for this Tuesday night. Raul Campos here, your host and DJ till midnight. And over the next couple weeks, we do present a number of upcoming shows. Local duo West Indian Girl with special guest, the album Leaf at the Detroit Bar in Costa Mesa. That's going to be Thursday the 13th of January. Singer-songwriter Grant Lee Phillips at Largo. Saturday the 15th, Canadian buzz band The Arcade Fire for a sold-out show at the Troubadour. Sunday the 16th, and Ani DeFranco coming to the Wiltern Theater once again. Saturday, February the

And subscribers, keep in mind, a very cool giveaway for tonight, an event called LA Remixed, happening at the Natural History Museum with a bunch of people performing the Baker, the Breakestra, Mr. Tony Watson, Tony Watson and Roll Motto, Langis, David J, many people coming to the Natural History Museum for Light Motion Dreams, LA Remixed. And it is music from Mo Horizons as Nocturna continues.

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music from the Breakastra live mixtape part 2 on Stone's Throw. Played a few cuts. Local superstars, the Breakastra, going to be performing this Friday, January the 7th, at the Natural History Museum for Light, Motion, and Dreams. Tickets coming up. Do stay tuned for our subscribers. First, let me tell you, I played a couple cuts from the new Turntables on the Hudson, volume number 5, put together by Nicodemus and Mariano. Crack and Smack doing Keep on Searching. Like, and Baby Mammoth doing And I'll See You. Show me.

Yeah, once again, the sounds of the Breakestra live mixtape part two right here on KCRW Santa Monica, KCRI Indio Palm Springs, KCRY Mojave Antelope Valley, and KCRU Oxnard Ventura, KCRW subscriber-supported radio, handpicked music and NPR news morning, noon, and night. And we do webcast all news and all music at kcrw.com and radio at AOL, a community service of Santa Monica College. On Friday, January 7th, DJs will remix L.A. at the Natural History Museum for the closing celebration of Light Motion Dreams. Very cool exhibit going on downtown. Los Angeles artists take the videos in L.A. Light Motion Dreams as source material for new compositions to be played in the exhibit throughout the night. Video DJs are also going to add to the mix by cutting live in the exhibit and alongside musicians, including The Breakestra, Langis, David J, Project Sandro featuring Tony Watson and Role Model. And they're also going to feed you. The event's going to be catered by Wolfgang Puck. So great tunes, some delicious eats. We have 5 pairs of tickets for our subscribers to attend LA Remixed at the Natural History Museum Friday, January 7th at 7:30 p.m. So if you have not won any giveaways from us in the past 90 days, then call us with your member number. Yes, you must be a subscriber. 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The Breakestra, great energy, great vibe. 310-883-7700. 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
0: That didn't happen. 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

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Music from DJ Cam to round out the set. Liquid Hip Hop is a new full-length on Inflammable Records. The name of this track is Come With A String. DJ Cam. A couple tracks from the new DJ Kicks, put together by Daddy G of Massive Attack. Studio K7 is the label. We heard Barrington Levy doing Here I Come, and Bad Marsh and Cherie doing Signs. At the top of the set, little request for Thievery Corporation. I played So Con Voce from the Mirror Conspiracy on 18th Street Lounge. 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

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Brand new music from Carrie Chandler. It's a new single coming on Deeply Rooted Records, the label of DJ Deep. And it's called Back to the Raw. Playing the instrumental mix, Carrie Chandler. Mr. V in the set just ahead of this. Brand new stuff coming on Ken Liu Recordings, Just Dance. You can be a star, a DJ. Just Dance. New music from Shay Damier. Your Love Lifted Me Up, and that was a Harley and Muscle remix. Coming on Track Mode Recordings, brand new single. And something a couple months old from Fertile Ground, Live in the Light. Basement Boys remix on Giant Step. And at the top, from The Hunter Files, Rodney Hunter on G-Stone Records. The track is called Let Your Soul Guide Your Heart, featuring Diana Luger. The program is Nocturna, continuing till midnight, another 9 minutes or so. At the top of the hour, Kevin Lincoln with The Blueprint. And over the next couple weeks, you can catch a variety of live appearances happening right here on this very station, KCRW, including Willie Mason joining Nick Harcourt on Sounds Eclectic Sunday, January the 9th. Moody pop band Shivery also joining Nick on Morning Becomes Eclectic, Tuesday the 11th. Hot Canadian newcomers The Arcade Fire also will be on Morning Becomes Eclectic, Monday, January the 17th. And San Diego-based rockers Louis the 14th. Will also be on the big morning show, Morning Becomes Eclectic, Wednesday, January the 19th. And you can meet new people, eat great food, help your favorite radio station. 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

It's 89.9 KCRW, rounding out the program. Music from Blue Business. 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Name of this track is Move Is Meant. Also heard Hola from Junior Jack. Trusted is the full length on Network. And that's it. Making way for Kevin Lincoln, The Blueprint, till 3 o'clock in the a.m. Right here on KCRW Santa Monica, KCRI Indio Palm Springs, KCRY Mojave Antelope Valley, and KCRU Oxnard Ventura. 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
3: 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My name is Miss O'Donohue, and this is Music 101.

Music 101 on KCRW with Miss O'Donohue. That's me. It's a Saturday morning, the first Saturday morning of December, 12th month of the year. I'm not sure where your year went, because I'm not sure where my year went. It just kind of evaporated. It went away. And since it's December 5th, that means we've got all of 20 days left to get ready for Christmas. That seems utterly impossible. That means that 3 weeks from today, we'll be sitting here together. It'll be Boxing Day, the day after Christmas. We listened to, in the very first place at 6 a.m., Pat Metheny from the new Chautauqua album Daybreak, and the air is light out there now, and it's also very thick, very wet, real dense fog, at least down here on the coast. If you have to be out there driving, be real careful. Steve Hillage did Radio, King Crimson from their brand new album Discipline with The Sheltering Sky, John Hassell, not from the new album, but from an older one of his called Earthquake Island. It was Cobra Wind and Police from their new album called Ghost in the Machine, Invisible Sun. Okay, I'm going to give you your first assignment on Music 101. Here it is, 450-5183. Write it down, memorize it, or just keep listening for it. That number is 450-5183. And the reason is that that's the number to call to ask for a complimentary copy of the KCRW program guide and membership material. Seven digits, it's easy, 450-5183. That's our number. It's area code 213-450-5183. Give me a call. Let me know what you're doing up at this hour of the morning, what you'd like to hear, what you think, whatever. And let me remind you also, if you are already a subscriber, there was a delay in the mailing of the December program guides, but you should have it any moment now. It'll be in your hands. I think what we're going to do next is turn to something new that's old. Keith Jarrett has been doing an awful lot of solo work lately, and it's fine, it's nice, it's been interesting for a while, but he sure did do some nice things when he had his trio, and the Atlantic Jazz Lore record has seen fit to reissue some of Keith's older trio compositions. The group he's got with him is, of course, himself on piano, Charlie Hayden on bass, and Paul Modian on drums. It's compositions that were recorded live at Shelley's Manhole when it still existed here in Hollywood, August 30th and 31st of 1968. Long time ago. Title track from that album now, Keith Jarrett. It's called Somewhere Before.

On KCRW Santa Monica, 89.9 FM, you're listening to Music 101, conducted by Miss O'Donohue. That was Margolif and Cecil from an ancient album called Tonto's Expanding Headband. The song is Time Wise. Jean-Luc Ponty with Once a Blue Planet, something new from John McLaughlin. He recorded the album, that's called Belo Horizonte, in Paris, with a number of French musicians. The cut we listened to was called La Baleine. It's pretty obvious he's been spending some time in the Iberian Peninsula. I'm not sure whether it would be Portugal or Spain. Somebody told me that Belo Horizonte is a Portuguese phrase for something, but I don't know what. Ricky Lee Jones from her Pirates album, the second one, doing Living It Up, and Keith Jarrett, title track of a new album, some reissued material. Actually, I'm not sure if it's reissued or not. It was a live performance recorded in 1968 at Shelley's Manhole, title track of that album, Somewhere Before.

Next Tuesday, February 8th, marks the one-year anniversary of John Lennon's death in New York City. My name is Tom Schnabel, and together with Roger Steffens, we'll be remembering John Lennon and all he represented in a two-hour special this coming Tuesday, December 8th at 9 a.m. We'll be playing rare tapes, records, and interviews, and we'll have in the studio with us Harry Nilsson, one of John Lennon's closest friends, to share his reminiscences. There'll be open phones for your calls during part of the program, so plan on joining us for the John Lennon Memorial Special this coming Tuesday, December 8th, from 9 until 11 a.m. on KCRW.

Oh, he was indeed a beautiful boy. It's kind of funny to miss somebody that you never knew. I guess we did know him. And it's nice that we still have him around in that way. Coming up tonight, December 5th at 7.05 p.m. on KCET Channel 28, there will be a show about Doc Severinsen and his new jazz fusion band. It's going to be making its debut. 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There will be all kinds of interesting things happening. Tune in for it tonight. Saturday night, December 5th at 7 p.m., Doc Severinsen, a soundstage special on KCET Channel 28 and KCRW 89.9 FM. Another lady who's not getting a lot of airplay on her new album on the commercial radio stations is Joan Armatrading. She's got a marvelous new album out. We're going to listen to a cut from it now on Music 101.

Music 101 asks an important question. Where were you when I fell out of bed last night? That's a British fellow by the name of Andy Bowne from an album he had called Sweet William. Kitty Hawk just before that, Daniel Bortz playing the Chapman Stick from their album Race for the Oasis, the piece called Arroyo. Susie and the Banshees from Juju with Into the Light, Orchestral Maneuvers in the Dark, with The Misunderstanding and Joan Armatrading, I'm Lucky.

0: Ladies and gentlemen, KCRW would like to invite you to a very special concert and live broadcast to take place on the evening of December 11th at 8 o'clock. The place, the Music Auditorium of Santa Monica College at 19th and Pico. Admission charge none. The concert is free to the public. The event, the first appearance here in the West of a distinguished pianist, Leslie Wright, playing a program of music by Beethoven, Brahms, Chopin, and Prokofiev. KCRW would broadcast the concert live, but if you're able to come to the concert, you're most welcome to do so. Remember, December 11th, promptly at 8 o'clock, at the Music Auditorium of Santa Monica College and here on KCRW, a piano recital by a superb European artist, Leslie Wright. 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
1: 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We have a phone. Its number is 450-5183. If you call it, I'll answer it, ask you what your name and address is, and then send you a copy of our monthly program guide so you can see what goes on all the rest of the time here at KCRW. 7:24 this Saturday morning at 8 a.m., it's Bob Epstein with the Angels music, and then it turns into the Devils music at 9. And I'm going to do a reprise show this afternoon. Laurel Kenner's gone off for a couple of weeks. She does, in case you're not familiar with it, which is why you should have a copy of the program guide, great show called Sundown Blues at 4:30 in Saturday afternoons. We'll see what I can do with it, but you're certainly invited to come along this afternoon at 4:30 for Sundown Blues on KCRW.

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